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3: Possible showers and 13 today, tomorrow showers and 13, Thursday a few showers and 14, and Friday a shower or 2 and 15. Warragul atop at 13 today, Moe 14 and Traralgon 14 degrees.
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0: Forever Classic 3JJ, Craig Pritchard with a 30-minute music marathon on Irene Cara and Fame. We'll have another 30-minute music marathon just after 11, because that's what we do. We play as many 30-minute music marathons that we can to fit as much music as we can into your workday. All thanks to Accident Tow in Gippsland, prompt and professional attention from Bunyip to Mallacoota and right across Gippsland. Possible showers in 13 today. Tomorrow, more showers in 13. Thursday, a few showers in 14. And Friday, a shower or two and 15. Warragul, the top of 13 today. Moree, 14. And Traralgon, 14 degrees. Up soon, the all-time classic from Kyle Chisel. 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

0: 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We'll check out Roy Orbison. 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And Hall & Oates. It's all thanks to Accident Towing Gippsland. Prompt and professional attention from Bunyip to Mallacoota and right across Gippsland. Another 30-minute music marathon just after 11.
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10: It's currently 11 degrees right across Warrigal, Traralgon and Pacna. From the Capital Radio 3JJ newsroom, I'm Scott Maiman. Dirt roads are in better condition. That's according to one Gippsland motorist, one of the victims of hitting a pothole yesterday near Bunyip. Dozens of motorists hit the massive pothole on the Princess Highway, some waiting hours for a tow truck, while others attempted to change their tyre in the rain. Michael has told Channel 9 it's the second time he's lost a tyre to a pothole in just 6 months.
11: Sadly, it's not a surprise. It's almost an expectation rather than a rare event. You know, we pay a lot of money to have our roads in reasonable condition. It feels like I'm in a third world country.

0: Wellington Shire Council has had to go back to the drawing board on its greyhound racing plans. According to VCAT, it's overturned a move for a proposed greyhound racing track, saying it needs a further assessment of bushfire risks. The slapdown means the plan will go back to council. Animal advocates have welcomed the decision, saying it's a win on multiple fronts. Those who've been pushing for the track say they'll continue their efforts to get it approved. A recycling site in Druin has been closed down. Alex Doherty reports.
1: EPA Victoria has revoked the registration of the Maluka Recycling Transfer Station on Wirong Road. The site is no longer permitted to accept waste. EPA say it's unlawful for residents and businesses to dump waste now at the site. EPA Gippsland Regional Manager Jessica Bandiera says the decision to close down the site follows ongoing non-compliance with the conditions of the site's registration. Further enforcement action is being considered, which may include additional notices, fines or court action. Duty holders have already been issued written warnings by EPA, who continue to dump their waste at the site. Anyone who witnesses any illegal dumping is being urged to report it to EPA. Alex Doherty, Capital Radio News.
0: The state opposition's unveiled a new policy for Victoria's waste collection if elected later this year. Alex Riddell reports.
2: Opposition leader Jess Wilson says if the Liberals and Nationals win November's state election, they will make councils collect red waste bins weekly instead of fortnightly. It comes after more than 30 councils across metropolitan Melbourne and regional Victoria have cut back their general rubbish collection to every 2 weeks.
3: I have a council where it's collected every second week, and to be perfectly honest, it's disgusting. The bins are overflowing. I have a toddler. We have nappies.
2: If elected in November, the opposition says we'll also review the rate of the landfill levy alongside their previously announced review of the container deposit scheme. Alex Riddell, Melbourne.
0: A leading lawyer claims allowing court staff to work from home could threaten the administration of justice. A working group's been established to implement the new laws, despite the massive backlog in the system. But Justin Lawrence, partner with Henderson and Ball, says there's too much at stake.
4: If you see a person at court, one way or another, it will be one of the worst days of their life. They're there for a criminal matter, for example. They could be losing their licence. I just don't think that that sort of thing can be handled by people who are sitting at home in their place in Berwick rather than being in the courtroom in Melbourne Magistrates Court.
0: The Odyssey continues to storm the big screen and the even bigger screen. It's become IMAX's biggest release of all time with $289 million.
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0: Taylor Walker admits it's finally the right time to announce his retirement from AFL footy. The 36-year-old will hang up the boots at the end of Adelaide's finals campaign. He's so far played 316 games, booting 706 goals. That's the latest news update. I'm Scott Maiman from the Capital Radio Newsroom.
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0: Unleaded, $2.09 at the Endeavour Granville, $2.19 at the Darnham General Store, and $2.16 at the BP Merbau North.
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6: Possible showers and 13 today. Tomorrow, showers and 13. Thursday, a few showers and 14. And Friday, a shower or two and 15. Warragul atop at 13 today. Moree 14 and Traralgon 14 degrees.
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Hey there, it's Deeksy, don't mind me. Just adding another $10 to the jackpot for 3GG's Ultimate Ear Test. Thanks to TMH Mitre 10. See if you can replicate the sound and give it a crack Wednesday morning. 3GG.

Forever Classic 3JJ. How's it going for this Tuesday morning? We're enjoying a 30-minute music marathon. Michael Jackson and Roxette still to come. And right now, let's sing along with Starship. Forever Classic 3JJ.

0: Forever Classic 3GG, Craig Pritchard with Roxette and The Look, wrapping up a 30-minute music marathon, and we'll get into another one just after midday to kickstart your Tuesday afternoon. All thanks to Accident Tone Gippsland, prompt and professional attention from Bunyip to Mallacoota and right across Gippsland. Pretty much going to be wet for most of the week. Possible showers and 13 today. Tomorrow, showers and 13. Thursday, a few showers and 14. And Friday, a shower 2 and 15. Warragul, a top of 13 today. Maui, 14. And Traralgon, 14 degrees. Up soon, the police. 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

0: Forever Classic 3TT with Craig Pritchard and Steve Winwood. And back in the 70s and 80s, it was the in thing to have a female name in a song, and that was just one of the many hits of that time with Valerie. 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Just a reminder that if you're about to celebrate a great day or celebrate something that's great, make sure you get on the celebration book with Dixie in the local breakfast. 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It's that easy. 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

0: 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Hoping you're having a great day on this Tuesday. And coming up after midday, a 30-minute music marathon, because that's what we love to do right throughout your workday. The Models on the way. And In Excess. 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
11: 11 degrees in Warragul, 12 right now for both Traralgon and Pakenham. 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Gippsland teachers are reviewing a new offer from State Education Minister Gabriel Williams, which has come just over a week until all union teachers across Victoria are due to go on strike. Public school teachers have been offered a $2,000 bonus payment on signing a new pay and conditions deal. Ms. Williams says teachers, principals and support staff right across Gippsland would also receive a pay rise of at least 28.3% over the next 4 years.
12: And I understand the AEU will now be putting that offer to its membership, and we expect that to go through the usual processes and have an outcome of the union membership sometime early next week. This is a very strong offer that respects the work of our hardworking teachers.
11: Lakes Entrance has a new tourism campaign aimed at promoting the community as a potential day trip location. The campaign's called The Road Trip to Lakes Entrance. The initiative's

0: being locked in to boost off-peak tourism to the region in the hope of increasing day trips and short stays. The offer will include a digital opportunity for tourists to get offers from local businesses. A missing Belgrave man's car has been found in East Gippsland. Alex Donkerty has details.
1: A distinctive yellow Holden Commodore belonging to Evan Sinclair was found in the Wingan State Forest. It had previously been last seen travelling through Bairnsdale and Cann River on August 1. Despite a thorough search through the state forest over the weekend, Evan remains missing. The search will continue today in the Wingan State Forest and into the Crowjingalong National Park. Police say his bank and social media accounts have shown no activity. Alex Doherty, Capital Radio News.
0: The federal government says it'll act on any relevant findings by the Australian Transport Safety Bureau as investigations are carried out into not one but two near misses at Sydney Airport. Transport Minister Catherine King says Air Services Australia has accepted delays at the airport last weekend due to unavailable staffing. Is unacceptable.
2: We've had a very constructive discussion about measures they are putting in place to ensure that there is better rostering at Sydney Airport, and they're dealing with some of the unplanned leave that they've had over the weekend.
0: An education expert fears it's too late to get young students off iPads and tablets and back to pen and paper. Thousands of parents have signed a petition to get rid of the tech in primary schools, but Pamela Snow at La Trobe University says we can't.
3: This is a little bit like putting the toothpaste back in the tube, because once approaches are implemented in schools, it can be very difficult to de-implement them. And education, unfortunately, has a history of implementing new ideas, often bright, shiny new ideas, without doing any pre-testing.
0: Dozens of people are dead and at least 20 buildings have collapsed after a powerful earthquake hit Colombia. A massive response is underway to try and free those trapped under the rubble after the 7.4 magnitude tremor. And Rod Stewart has become a grandfather for the sixth time, his daughter Ruby welcoming a second son.
4: 3GG Local Sport.
0: Western United Football Club's officially been kicked out of the A-League. Its licence was placed in hibernation last season amid financial collapse. And that's the latest news update. I'm Scott Maiman from the Capital Radio Newsroom.
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6: Possible showers in 13 today, tomorrow showers in 13, Thursday a few showers in 14, and Friday a shower or two in 15. Warragul atop of 13 today, Maui 14, and Traralgon 14 degrees.
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Hi there, it's Dixie dropping by from 3GG's Local Breakfast. Oh, Gerald Quigley will be joining us on the Local Breakfast this Wednesday. Plus, the ultimate ear test, what caught my eye, and so much more. Be a part of it.

Forever Classic 3GG. Don't forget, it's census night tonight. Have you actually filled out your census form for your household yet? If not, don't forget to do it tonight. Otherwise, there's big fines if you don't want that to happen. Brian Adams on the way in Queen. Here's Howard Jones. Things can only get better. 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

0: Crowe, the classic 3DG, one of the most uplifting songs of all time, Queen, and Don't Stop Me Now. I could listen to Queen all day. They're just certainly one of my favourite bands, them and ELO. Coming up after 1 o'clock, we'll get stuck into another 30-minute music marathon. And right now, let's have a look at what the rest of the week's doing as far as the weather's concerned. Possible showers and 13 today. Showers again tomorrow and 13. Thursday, a few showers and 14. And Friday, a shower or two and 15. Warragul on top of 13 today, Moe 14 and Traralgon 14 degrees. Looks like some more indoor stuff throughout the week, and do take it easy on the roads. Coming up shortly, got some Madonna. Forever Classic 3DG.
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0: 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Craig Pritchard with you on this Tuesday afternoon, and tomorrow morning, good way to kickstart your day between 5.30 and 9. It's the local breakfast with Deeksy, including on this day, the celebration book, the ultimate ear test, of course, what caught our eye, and a whole lot more. And great music to wake you up. It's better than a cup of coffee. In fact, it's better than a few cups of coffee. It's the local breakfast tomorrow morning from 5.30, Forever Classic, 3GG.
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9: Thanks to Terry and the team at Crawford Marine, Chickerill Street, Morwell, celebrating over 60 years in boating.
10: 12 degrees in Warragul, 13 in Traralgon and 12 in Pakenham. From the Capital Radio 3GG Newsroom, I'm Alex Stockerty. The Premier has pushed back the start date for work from home from September 1 until July next year. The bill was to be debated later this week but has now been removed from the parliamentary agenda. Ben Carroll says he'll now continue consultations regarding the proposed laws.
11: Everyone knows it's a partnership between working families and the business community and the government. My door will always be open to the business community. I want Victoria to be open for business. I want it to be thriving. That is why I've delayed these changes, and it's why I'm going to continue to work with the business community and make sure this policy is right.
10: One of the motorists who struck a pothole near Bunyip yesterday morning says he's seen dirt roads in better condition. Dozens of motorists struck the massive pothole on the Princes Highway, some waiting hours for a tow truck while others attempted to change their tyre in the rain. Michael has told Nine it's the second time he's lost a tyre to a pothole in just 6 months.
12: Sadly, it's not a surprise. It's almost an expectation rather than a, you know, a rare event. You know, we pay a lot of money to have our roads in reasonable condition. It feels like I'm in a third world country.
10: Police are continuing to search the Wingan State Forest in Gippsland's east for a missing 24-year-old Belgrave man after his distinctive yellow Holden Commodore was found there. Evan Sinclair's car had been previously last seen driving through Bairnsdale and Cairn River on August 1. His bank accounts have shown no activity since he disappeared last month.

0: The corporate watchdog has found drivers are paying more for car insurance, but providers aren't justifying it. An ASIC report shows motor vehicle insurance premiums rose 8% in the past financial year. Commissioner Alan Kirkland says the premium increases in recent years have been significantly higher than the increases in inflation.
1: That's why it's even more important for insurers to explain what the reasons behind those increases are. And when insurers do that properly, it will prompt some people to push back or to shop around. And we know that when people take those actions, they often end up spending less.
0: 10% of Victorian voters are estimated to be swinging voters, and they'll likely decide which party wins November's state election. Long-time political strategist and marketing expert Toby Ralph says swinging voters are disenchanted and often vote for the person they dislike the least.
2: There are a lot of smart voters who switch. Further 33%, when you probe them, say they could possibly change. There are a lot of votes looking for the right home at the moment. People think they're all hopeless, quite frankly. People are disillusioned. They think the Labor government's useless, but they're not convinced that anyone else has the answers.
0: Officials are warning fines of more than $300 a day apply to those who refuse to fill out the Australian Census tonight. Assistant Treasury Minister Andrew Lee says everyone needs to fill out the form.
3: But for those who aren't able for one reason or another to complete it, we'd encourage them to do it as soon as possible afterwards. You can, of course, already fill out the census, so if you want to do it in the morning rather than the evening, that's totally fine too.
4: 3GG Local Sport.
0: The Australian Test cricket team isn't underestimating Bangladesh ahead of Thursday's first test in Darwin, despite the tourists' disastrous warm-up match. Bangladesh was rolled for just 54 in its second innings, losing to Cricket Australia 11 by an innings and 38 runs. Opening batter Travis Head says players don't always get up for tour matches.
5: I've played in some pretty poor ones over the years as well, and they're always a challenge because you've got your mind probably elsewhere in most sense.
0: And the WNBA is still yet to address the move of some former NBA stars planning to nominate for the draft. They'll enter for selection citing the current eligibility guidelines or lack of for transgender women players. That's the latest 3GG News update from the Capital Radio Newsroom.
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6: Possible showers on 13 today. Tomorrow, showers on 13. Thursday, a few showers on 14. And Friday, a shower at 2 and 15. Warragul atop of 13 today. Moree 14. And Terowin 14 degrees.
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Forever Classic 3GG, Craig Critchell with a 30-minute music marathon, Paul Young and Talking Heads on the way real soon. And right now the Bee Gees and a song called Tragedy. Little did they know that they had quite a bit of tragedy in their own lives. Forever Classic 3GG.

0: Forever Classic 3GG, Craig Pritchard with Talking Heads, wrapping up a 30-minute music marathon on Wild, Wild Life. And David Byrne was heard recently saying that he never sees a reunion of Talking Heads happening again, sadly. He's doing his own stuff these days. And the strange thing is, he said he was doing completely different types of music this day, but of course he was out here touring not long ago, and well, most of the music he played was actually Talking Heads music, so does make you wonder. I think it's more of the fact that they just don't get on anymore and can't be in the same room together, or particularly the same stage, which is kind of sad. We'll have another 30-minute music marathon after two coming up real soon. We'll check out Wham. Baby, Forever Classic 3GG.
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4: 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It's a great place for people to catch up, support each other. The shed also performs community work at various activities such as woodwork, metalwork and other things. Further details online.
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0: Throw the classic 3JJ, Craig Pritchard with Bob Seger, who's just released a brand new album, which is great to see. And yeah, I heard a little bit of it a few days ago, and it sounds great. If you love Bob Seger, you'll love the songs that I heard. Hey, Fight For Your Flashback is back on Friday. Talking about songs, that's where we have to pick a song each. I'm talking about Aaron, Macca, Deeksy and myself. And then you've got to work out between those four songs which one you like the best. 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And then Deeksy will let you know who's done that and play that song 7:40 every Monday morning. 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

0: Forever Classic 3GG, Craig Pritchard, warming up for another 30-minute music marathon coming up just after 2, and we've got the Purple One, Prince. And David Bowie. Sadly, a couple of legends that both died in the same year. And you imagine if those two had ever got together and done a duet together, how that would have sounded. That would have been fantastic. Well, I certainly would have bought it. Anyhow, it was never to be, but we do have both of them in the same 30-minute music marathon straight after 2.
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2: In the beginning, there was 4X. 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
5: 12 degrees in Warragul, 13 in Traralgon and 12 in Pakenham. From the Capital Radio 3GG newsroom, I'm Alex Stockerty. Premier Ben Carroll has delayed the start of work from home until July 2027. Mr Carroll says while he still supports work from home, it'll give him more time to consult with the business community. Debate on the proposed laws were due to take place in Parliament this week, but that has also been put on hold. The Premier says he's informed leaders in the business community about his decision this morning.
6: As part of a new direction of my leadership is a reset of our relationship with the business community. I've spoken with Sally Curtin this morning and Tim Piper, and I've informed them that work from home will not proceed on the 1st of September. It will proceed on the 1st of July in 2027.
5: A woman is due in court at a later date after police allege she was driving over double the legal blood alcohol limit in West Gippsland. On Friday morning at around 7:45, police spotted a car driving 121 k's an hour in an 80 zone on the Princess Highway in Tynong. When police pulled the car over, the 52-year-old woman from Merbau North returned an alcohol reading of 0.123. Her licence was also suspended, her car impounded for 30 days. An independent MP believes the Prime Minister should offer a personal apology to the Japanese Prime Minister over a grubby joke made on a podcast. Correspondence between Japan and the Prime Minister's department in July stated no action would be taken over the comments about melons and suggested it had been subject of sensationalised reporting. Monique Ryan is told today an honest apology is the right thing to do.
7: If I was the PM, I'd pick up the phone to the Japanese Prime Minister and apologise to her on this one.
5: Dentists are at Parliament House in Canberra calling for a national oral health plan. Data shows one in three adults has untreated tooth decay. 2 million Australians not getting dental care due to cost. The Dental Association's Dr. Chris Sanzaro says a national plan has been delayed repeatedly.
8: We're calling on MPs from across the country to ensure that their constituents' voices are heard and that the Health Minister prioritises the release of the national oral health plan and improves access for dental care.
5: And a Gippsland link to a story that's literally out of this world, Scott Maiman explains.
9: A doctor from Warragul is part of an international team looking into how a prolonged period of time in space can impact the human body. Sophie Fontaine is completing her residency in Warragul. As she continues her studies, she's also working with the Malta-based International Research Institute. Together, they're looking into the impact of space travel, a look at how medicines can metabolize differently, and the impact of gravity as well as radiation on the human body. Scott Maiman, Capital Radio News.
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5: Jack Viney will make his long-awaited return from injury through the VFL this weekend. The Melbourne vice-captain has missed this season through an Achilles and back injury. Coach Stephen King says an AFL return might not be too far away.
10: Obviously chomping at the bit, vice-captain of our footy club and the ultimate competitor and the type of player you want to run out with. So we've got to make sure that we do what's right for Jack and right for the footy club and make sure he ticks a few boxes. But then if he can get through that game, then he'll put his name up in lights and make himself available and we'll see what happens from there.
5: Former NBA star Ben Simmons has paid his own way to be a part of a camp for the Boomers ahead of next year's Olympic Games in LA. The three-time All-Star

0: hasn't played for Australia in 13 years, repeatedly withdrawing from Olympic and World Cup squads. And there's widespread backlash in NRL circles to the proposed third-place playoff, but it isn't deterring Peter Volandis, who says they'd be foolish not to explore the idea and says players would be given financial incentives. That's the latest 3GG news update from the Capital Radio newsroom.
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2: Possible showers and 13 today, tomorrow showers and 13, Thursday a few showers and 14, and Friday a shower at 2 and 15. Warragul atop of 13 today, Moe 14 and Tarowan 14 degrees.
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Hi there, it's Deeksy dropping by from 3GG's Local Breakfast. Oh, Gerald Quigley will be joining us on the Local Breakfast this Wednesday. Plus, the ultimate ear test, what caught my eye, and so much more. Be a part of it.

0: Forever Classic 3GG, Craig Pritchard with Genesis and Invisible Touch, wrapping up a 30-minute music marathon, and another one coming up with Macca just after 3 o'clock this afternoon. Hey, possible showers in 13 today, tomorrow showers in 13, Thursday a few showers in 14, and Friday a shower or two and 15. Well, it is winter. Warragul atop of 13 today, Maui 14, and Traralgon 14 degrees. Up soon, some Barnsley. Forever Classic 3GG.
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0: Forever Classic 3JJ. Hope you're having a great Tuesday. Macca is, and he's getting all set for another 30-minute music marathon coming up after 3 o'clock with Aussie Crawl, the band that's getting set to do it live with Men at Work real soon. And In Excess. Couple of great Aussies and a whole lot more as part of a 30-minute music marathon straight after 3 with Macca, Forever Classic 3JJ.
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9: 12 degrees in Warragul, 13 in Traralgon and 12 in Pakenham. From the Capital Radio 3GG newsroom, I'm Alex Stockerty. The Carroll government's controversial proposed work-from-home laws have been pushed back. Alex Riddell reports.
10: The legal right to work from home for 2 days a week was due to start next month, but Premier Ben Carroll has today revealed that will be delayed until July next year. Mr Carroll says while he strongly supports work from home, it will give him more time to consult with the business community about the proposed legislation.
11: I will study, I will listen, and I'll consult on any common sense amendments.
10: It comes after a massive pushback from business leaders. The Property Council said yesterday that the laws would bomb business back into the Stone Age. While speaking this morning before the laws were delayed, Tim Piper from the Australian Industry Group says they don't want amendments, they just want the legislation scrapped.
12: We're not against working from home in the workplace. But what we are against is it being mandated, us being told.
10: Mr Carroll has committed to passing the laws before the state election.
9: Police are investigating a crash in the state's inner southeast overnight that's left a blind bite man dead and another man critically injured. The 38-year-old was killed when a white Volkswagen sedan crashed onto the Bay Trail from Beach Road in Beaumaris. He died at the scene. The 23-year-old driver was arrested and taken to hospital under police guard with minor injuries. The Bureau of Statistics is defending itself against allegations the census is not asking the right questions amid some glaring omissions. The People's Republic of China is not included in the pre-selected country of birth tick box. Under the journey to work question, walking is not there, and the Cancer Council is questioning why it doesn't ask about smoking and vaping. But the Bureau's Emily Walter says there's no other data resource like the census.
13: So what we aim for is that people are willing and they're very well supported to complete the census, and generally we find that lots of people do absolutely voluntarily because they understand why it's important.
9: Police are continuing to scour the Wingan State Forest in the state's east as they step up their search for missing Belgrave man Evan. The 24-year-old's yellow Holden Commodore was found in the area after it was seen travelling through Bairnsdale and Canned River on August 1. Evan hasn't touched his bank accounts since his disappearance. New Education Minister Gabrielle Williams has put a fresh offer on the table.

0: for our teachers just over a week until they're due to strike. Public school teachers have been offered a $2,000 bonus payment on signing a new pay and conditions deal. Ms. Williams says teachers, principals and support staff across Gippsland would also receive a pay rise of at least 28.3% over the next 4 years.
1: And I understand the AEU will now be putting that offer to its membership, and we expect that to go through the usual processes and have an outcome of the union membership sometime early next week. This is a very strong offer that respects the work of our hardworking teachers.
2: 3GG Local Sport.
0: A Demons favourite is preparing for a return to football this weekend after his side locked in a final spot. Eddie Summerfield reports.
3: Percentage out of the top four, final secured. Days after beating the flag favourites, there's a spring in the step at Melbourne training.
4: Yeah, we've got a lot of belief internally in this group.
3: Jack Viney is training strongly ahead of a VFL return this weekend, having missed the entire season with an Achilles, then back injury. Coach Stephen King, optimistic of an AFL return.
4: You can get through that game, then he'll put his name up in lights and make himself available, and we'll see what happens from there.
3: The problem for the vice-captain, Casey's season comes to an end this weekend, meaning if he needs more time in the state league, it'll have to come in scratch matches. Hardly ideal for professional athletes.
4: It's something I feel like the AFL certainly needs to look at, aligning the seasons.
0: That's the latest 3GG news update from the Capital Radio newsroom.
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5: Cloudy conditions expected through the remainder of your afternoon and your evening. 7 degrees, the overnight low will get down to across Gippsland and the Latrobe Valley tonight. Morning showers expected tomorrow, clearing to a cloudy afternoon. A high of 13 on the way. Thursday, medium chance of a shower or two, max of 14 degrees. Similar conditions expected to come our way Friday, heading for a high of 16 degrees.
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Hello, it is Macca signing on board Tuesday afternoon, census night. Don't forget to do your census if you haven't already done it online. You can get fined for missing out on it. So save yourself some money, do the census tonight. Here's Breakfast Club. Make a move.

0: wrapping up a 30-minute music marathon. Gippsland and the Latrobe Valley's Forever Classic 3 Double G. It is Macca with you, guiding you through a Tuesday afternoon drive home. Hopefully you're enjoying your Tuesday. Big night tonight, census night, as I mentioned before. You can get fined if you haven't done your census by tonight. I think they're going to be coming in and collecting the paper ones over the next week or so, but you can do it online right now if you wanted to by going to the census website. I remember last time, 5 years ago, when they launched the online thing and it got cyber attacked and there was a whole bunch of problems with it. They've sorted it out now, so should be able to do it okay online. Otherwise, just use the paper stuff and just do it tonight. That's census night tonight. Cloudy through the rest of the evening, 7 degrees the overnight low tonight. Morning showers tomorrow, clearing to a cloudy evening at the top of 13 degrees expected. Some Stevie Wonder on the way, plus Matchbox 20 as well. 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

0: Queensland's Forever Classic 3GG Tuesday afternoon drive home. It is Macca with you. Hopefully, your Tuesday treating you all right. Tell you what would make it even better, a little bit of extra cash in that back pocket. Even if you don't spend it, just knowing that you have it there ready to go would be absolutely brilliant. Maybe you'll have that feeling tomorrow when we play the ultimate ear test again. $1,120 up for grabs tomorrow morning with Dixie in at the local brekkie show. That is if you can guess the sound that's making Gippslanders scratch their heads. Three shots tomorrow morning, by the way, to have a go at the ultimate ear test sound. So keep going. You never know. You could end up like Greg from Jiralang, who won over $4,300 the last time somebody guessed correctly the ultimate ear test. It's all thanks to TMNH Mitre 10. It's back tomorrow, starting at 6:25 here on Forever Classic 3GG.
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Starting another $10 to the jackpot for 3GG's Ultimate Ear Test. Thanks to Team at H Mart 10. 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

0: Conditions rolling in, 2 to 3 foot waves on 11 knot cross shore northwesterly wind. Low tide was just before 3:30 p.m. this afternoon and high tide is around 9:15 p.m. this evening. Water temp is a cool 13 degrees. For Phillip Island, there's fair conditions. We have 2 to 3 foot waves on an 18 knot offshore northwesterly wind. Low tide was just before 3:30 this afternoon and high tide is expected just before 9 p.m. this evening. Water temp is also a cool 13 degrees. 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I'm Eliza and that's your 3GG Surf Report.
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2: Thanks to Terry and the team at Crawford Marine, Chickerill Street, Morwell, celebrating over 60 years in boating.
3: 12 degrees in Warragul, 13 in Traralgon and 12 in Pakenham. From the Capital Radio 3GG Newsroom, I'm Alex Stockerty. Premier Ben Carroll says he's very close to finalising the terms of reference for the Royal Commission into the state's construction sector. Mr. Carroll called a Royal Commission last month on the back of his predecessor Jacinta Allen's refusal to do so. He says it's important the terms of reference are right.
4: A serious body of work that will go to top-tier contractors, relevant trade unions, small enterprises, enterprise corruption. Not what the opposition leader's done, essentially submitted it as a Year 10 legal studies case. This is really important. The terms of reference. We're taking our time to get it right.
3: A man from Blind Bite has been killed and another man is fighting for life in hospital following a crash in Beaumaris in the state's inner southeast overnight. Kiara Parker reports.
5: A 38-year-old man from Blind Bite was killed when a white Volkswagen sedan lost control on Beach Road and crashed onto the Bay Trail at about 12:30 this morning. He died at the scene. The crash leaving another passenger in the car, a 45-year-old man from Carrum Downs, with critical injuries. The driver arrested, a 23-year-old man escaped with minor injuries and is under police guard in hospital. Police are investigating the cause. They're urging anyone who was driving in the Beaumaris area at the time to check their dash cam. As detectives try to piece together what happened in the lead-up to the fatal crash.
3: A new tourism campaign has been launched for Lakes Entrance. Scott Maiman reports.
6: The campaign is aimed at promoting the community as a potential day trip location. The campaign's called The Road Trip to Lakes Entrance. The initiative's been locked in to boost off-peak tourism to the region in the hope of increasing day trips and short stays. Authorities say tourists will also get a digital opportunity for offers from local businesses. Scott Maiman, Capital Radio News.
3: A new awareness campaign is being launched by the federal government to help Gippsland children and parents tackle bullying and other harmful behaviours. The Let's Stop Bullying campaign responds to last year's rapid review, which found more than 1 in 4 Australian students in years 4 to 9 experience bullying regularly. Co-chair of the review, Dr. Charlotte Keating, says the campaign provides a range of expert resources to help local students and parents.
7: We certainly heard during the review that bullying and other harmful behaviours can be a significant problem in regional areas, particularly to, I think, when students may need to manage a sense of geographical isolation and sometimes a lack of access to supports. This is a really important aspect of these resources, and they're in depth, they're evidence-based and can be accessed wherever somebody might need them in Australia.
3: And nearly 30 years after the murder of rap icon Tupac Shakur, jury selection has begun in Las Vegas for the long-awaited trial. Former gang boss Dwayne Davis is charged with ordering the hit and supplying the weapon, with prosecutors building their case around his past memoirs and statements. US trial attorney Ken Turkle says securing a conviction will be a significant challenge.
8: I think it's tough and it's thin, and that's what they've got. And so to me, you look at it, highest standard of proof in the legal system in America, right? Beyond a reasonable doubt. This is a very tough case.
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3: Sydney has announced veteran defender Jake Lloyd will play on next season. The 32-year-old has triggered a games-based contract extension.
9: Super stoked to be hanging around next year. And I guess when you get to this stage of your career, mate, sometimes these things can linger into the off-season. So it's obviously a great feeling to hit that now and really put all my attention into obviously finishing the home and away season really strongly and then looking forward to finals.
3: Jack Viney is locked in to make his long-awaited return to

0: the football field this weekend. The Demons vice-captain will play at VFL level after being sidelined all season due to injury. That's the latest 3GG News update from the Capital Radio Newsroom.
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2: Good afternoon. Looking at your run home from Melbourne on the Monash Freeway, it's slow going from Toorak Road to Warragul Road, then again slowing at Wellington Road. On the South Gippsland Highway, Gippsland bound delays are building through Dandenong South and Lynbrook. On the Pakenham Bypass, it remains quiet and cruisy both ways. And on the Prince's Freeway, it's smooth sailing in both directions from Narnagoon all the way through to Warragul. 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
3: Cloudy conditions expected through the remainder of your afternoon and your evening. 7 degrees, the overnight low will get down to across Gippsland and the Latrobe Valley tonight. Morning showers expected tomorrow, clearing to a cloudy afternoon. A high of 13 on the way. Thursday, medium chance of a shower or two, max of 14 degrees. Similar conditions expected to come our way Friday, heading for a high of 16 degrees.
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0: must be going to play cricket this year, then, are you, Johnny?
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0: Well, you sure are a funny kid, Johnny. But I like you. So tell me, what kind of boy are you, Johnny?

0: Be Good Johnny, Forever Classic, 3GG across Gippsland and the Latrobe Valley. Wrapping up another 30-minute music marathon for your Tuesday drive home. Cloudy conditions expected throughout the remainder of the afternoon and into this evening as we head towards an overnight low of 7 tonight. Morning showers tomorrow should be clearing to a cloudy evening, a max of 13 degrees. Medium chance of shower or two Thursday, 14. Friday, similar conditions expected with a top of 16. I do think there is a little bit more rain to come our way on Saturday as well. Hopefully, though, it'll be all done by 6 o'clock Saturday night when Jukebox returns. That's right, you bring the party and we'll bring the tunes Saturday night from 6. Jukebox Saturday night is back with all your favourite party classics commercial free. 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You can get your requests in early via our social media or send us a message at 3GG.com.au. The Communards are very soon, plus the latest time saver traffic also on the way.
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1: 3GG. Time saver traffic. Accident towing Gippsland. Prompt and professional attention from Bunyip to Mallacoota and right across South Gippsland.
10: Looking at your run home for Melbourne, delays are building on the Monash Freeway from Eastlink all the way through to Belgrave Hallam Road. On the South Gippsland Highway, Gippsland bound delays are building right through Dandenong South and Lynbrook. On the Pakenham Bypass, it remains quiet and cruisy both ways. And on the Princes Freeway, it's smooth sailing in both directions. It'll take you just 27 minutes from Narnagoon through to Warragul. 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That's the latest 3GG Time Saver Traffic.

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0: 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It's Macca with you across the Latrobe Valley. Hopefully your Tuesday treating you all right so far. Hey, best way to wake up in Gippsland is with Dixie each and every weekday morning in the local brekkie show. Of course you knew that already. You'll be kept up to date with everything local from our 3GG local newsroom. Plus Dixie will go through what happened on this day in history, open up our celebration book. And tomorrow, Jared Quigley from Channel 7's House of Wellness will be on to try and make us all just that little bit healthier. Make sure you're waking up in the best way possible. You can do that by catching the local breakfast with Dixie back 5:30 tomorrow. 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

0: Lightness from the Newsroom in minutes. Then after that, another 30-minute music marathon. Ace of Base. Yes, it's true. And Huey Lewis and the News kicking it off for us next.
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17: This is Budgie Baker. Weather improved to the point that there was even some blue sky at times. The wind had backed off, so it made for a much nicer day to make fresh tracks. Lake Mountain Toboggans will be back on Thursday.

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1: Thanks to Terry and the team at Crawford Marine, Chickerill Street, Morwell, celebrating over 60 years in boating.
2: 11 degrees in Warragul, 12 in Traralgon, and 11 in Pakenham. From the Capital Radio 3GG Newsroom, I'm Alex Stockerty. The Reserve Bank has left the official cash rate on hold at 4.35%. Its second consecutive time the RBA has left interest rates on hold. The board decision today to leave the cash rate unchanged was unanimous, with inflation remaining too high. But some economists believe an increase is still needed. Finance Minister Katie Gallagher admits it's a balancing act for the central bank.
3: We have seen some really welcome progress in inflation in the economy, but we are, of course, affected by all of those global developments, including the war in the Middle East.
2: Health Minister Ingrid Stitt insists talks are continuing with the union as thousands of hospital workers walk off the job. Radiographers, sonographers, radiation therapists and social workers from the state's public hospitals are among the workers who are striking for 24 hours, calling for a better wage deal. It comes just 2 days before doctors prepare to take strike action. Ms Stitt assures everyone is still at the negotiating table.
4: Those negotiations are continuing in good faith, and I'm hopeful that we are able to work through the issues and come to an agreement that everybody can be comfortable with. The reality is that our workforce are the backbone of our health system. We'll always back them in.
2: Drivers say they weren't shocked to see dozens of cars with tyres blown out by a monster pothole on the Princes Highway. Cameron was driving along the highway near Bunyip early yesterday morning when he noticed a stream of cars pulled over in the emergency lane, some drivers trying to change their tyre in the rain. He says there were up to 35 cars damaged on the side of the road.
5: Fortunately, not too shocked. It's a pretty common occurrence every winter along that stretch of road, but it was about 6:30 that I went through, and yeah, there was easily 35 cars that I saw. It's not an ideal situation for anyone to be on a busy road like that, to be trying to change a tyre in the rain.
2: The Victorian Chamber of Commerce has welcomed a pause to the work-from-home legislation, but maintains the laws are not needed. The Premier has pushed back the proposed start date from September 1 until July next year. The bill was to be debated later this week, but has been removed from the parliamentary agenda. Chamber CEO Sally Curtin says the business community is still hoping to persuade the Premier on an alternative plan.
6: The Premier has contacted us directly today and has opened the door to further discussion. Victoria has a great track record in work from home arrangements that are developed between the employer and employee. We maintain that this legislation, as it's drafted, is a risk to our economy and therefore to all Victorians.
2: A recycling site in Druin has been closed down by the Environment Protection Authority. The registration of the Maluka Recycling Transfer Station on Wirong Road has been revoked following ongoing non-compliance with the conditions of the site's registration. Further enforcement action is being considered, which may include additional notices, fine or court action.
0: 3GG Local Sport.
2: Melbourne's coach has called for urgent change to how the VFL is structured as Jack Viney prepares to make his return to football. The Demons vice-captain will play in Casey's last game of the season this weekend as he returns from an Achilles and back injury. But if he needs more time at state league level after that to return, it'll have to be through scratch matches with other clubs. Stephen King says the current structure of the VFL isn't adequate for professional athletes.
7: For every week they have off, that's a missed opportunity where they get to develop and grow and learn and become AFL players. So yeah, it's something I feel like the AFL certainly needs to look at, aligning the seasons, even breaks within that. Sometimes we might have a Friday night game and the VFL play on a Sunday, so sometimes you've got to manage and take players out because it's a 5-day break.
2: And Sydney veteran Jake Lloyd has triggered a contract extension for next year, the 32-year-old to play on for a 15th AFL season. That's the latest 3GG news update from the Capital Radio newsroom.
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8: Starting with your drive home from Melbourne, delays are quickly building on the Monash Freeway from Toorak Road to Warragul Road, then again from Eastlink all the way through to Clyde Road. On the South Gippsland Highway, it is heavily congested at Gippsland bound, right through Dandenong South and Lynbrook. On the Pakenham Bypass, it remains quiet and cruisy both ways. And on the Princes Freeway, it's looking smooth sailing in both directions. It'll take you just 27 minutes from Nanang.

0: Goon through to Warragul. 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
1: 3GG's four-day forecast for Southern Stock Feeds. 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
2: Cloudy conditions expected through the remainder of your afternoon and your evening. 7 degrees, the overnight low will get down to across Gippsland and the Latrobe Valley tonight. Morning showers expected tomorrow, clearing to a cloudy afternoon. A high of 13 on the way. Thursday, medium chance of a shower or two, max of 14 degrees. Similar conditions expected to come our way Friday, heading for a high of 16 degrees.
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Hi there, it's Deeksy dropping by from 3TT's Local Breakfast. Oh, Gerald Quigley will be joining us on the Local Breakfast this Wednesday. Plus, the ultimate ear test, what caught my eye? So

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Macca with you for a Tuesday evening. Going to get on some George Michael very soon. Plus, we're rocking the Casbah with The Clash right after Katrina and the Waves. Walking on Sunshine, 30 Minute Music Marathon. Across Gippsland and the Latrobe Valley, this is 3GG.

0: 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Hey, cloudy conditions through the rest of the afternoon and evening, 7 degrees the overnight low tonight. Morning showers on the way tomorrow. Should be clearing to a cloudy afternoon and evening, 13 degrees the top. Medium chance of a shower or two Thursday, a high of 14. Friday, similar conditions expected, getting to a max of 16 degrees. The band's so nice, they named it twice. Duran Duran's on the way, plus the latest time saver traffic as well. 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
1: 3GG. Time saver traffic. Accident towing Gippsland. Prompt and professional attention from Bunyip to Mallacoota and right across South Gippsland.
11: A crash on the Monash Freeway, Gippsland bound, just after the South Gippsland Freeway exit. It's taking out the left-hand emergency lane. On the South Gippsland Highway, it's heavily congested, Gippsland bound, right through Dandenong South and Limbrook. On the Pakenham Bypass, it remains quiet and cruisy in both directions. And on the Prince's Freeway, it's still smooth sailing for your drive home. 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That's the latest 3GG times 7 traffic. Gibson.

0: Counting Crows, Mr. Jones, Forever Classic, 3GG, Macca with you across Gippsland and the Latrobe Valley. Hey, if you're looking for something to get up to in a couple of weekends' time, so not this weekend, but next weekend, at the Gippsland International Winter Festival, there are four championship dog shows happening, each concluding with the coveted award of Best in Show. Up to 500 dogs will strut their stuff at each show, with over 100 different breeds being on display. It's free entry for spectators. Catering will be available, plus the six judges, right? They've come from far and wide to officiate South Africa, Italy, New Zealand, Malaysia, and also WA. It's an annual event occurring at the end of August each year, and it is well worth it. So if you want to find out more information about what goes on at the Gippsland International Winter Festival with regards to the championship dog shows, you know where you need to go. The Gippsland Guide. It's at 3GG.com.au. 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

0: 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After the latest from the newsroom, we'll get on some Terrence Trent D'Arby and Aka Daka. 30-minute music marathon in minutes.
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0: times so far this year. Inflation is moderating, but the Reserve Bank is concerned it's still sitting outside its target band. The RBA board has also had to weigh inflation against the backdrop of a slowing economy, which has led to a drop in house prices. The four major banks have pushed out any hope of a rate cut until at least the middle of next year.
1: Head of the Australian Industry Group hopes Premier Ben Carroll will abandon work from home legislation. Mr. Carroll has delayed the proposed start date until July next year to allow for more time on consultation. Tim Piper saying it'll be the first time they will have spoken directly to the new Premier.
2: So what we're going to be asking him is to listen to our issues. He may have said that now, but when we give him the reasons, the rationale, the economic benefits of not doing it, we hope that he will change his mind, because there's really a good reason to pull this back altogether and to not consider it to be as part of the election criteria they're providing at the moment.
1: A woman is due in court at a later date after police allege she was driving over double the legal blood alcohol limit in West Gippsland. On Friday morning at around 7:45, police spotted a car driving 121 k's an hour in an 80 zone on the Princes Highway in Tynong. When police pulled the car over, a 52-year-old woman from Merbau North returned an alcohol breath reading of 0.123. Her licence was also suspended and her car impounded for 30 days. Shadow Attorney General James Newbury has criticised Jacinta Allen for being absent from Parliament. Ms Allen skipped Labor's parliamentary caucus meeting this morning and is not expected to be in Parliament for the rest of the week. Mr Newbury says the former Premier is paid to be in Parliament and should be in Parliament.
3: You don't get to wag Parliament because you're sooking because you lost your job. I mean, we can understand she's got hurt feelings. We understand why she's, it's hurt her pride to lose her job. She's not unwell as far as I understand. Simply, she's sooking because she lost her job. Well, if she doesn't want to turn up, return the paycheck.
1: The use of suppression orders by convicted rapists will be banned in Victoria if Labor retains government in November. The state government has promised to amend the state's Open Courts Act to limit the use of suppression orders. Attorney General Sonia Kilkenny saying she's committed to closing every loophole accused people currently abuse and exploit to hide their identities in the state's courts. And tough news for Wellington Shire Council on its greyhound racing plans. Scott Maiman reports.
4: VCAT has overturned its move for a proposed greyhound racing track, saying it needs a further assessment of bushfire risks. The slapdown means the plan will go back to council. Animal advocates have welcomed the decision, saying it's a win on multiple fronts. Those who've been pushing for the track say they'll continue their efforts to get it approved. Scott Maiman, Capital Radio News.
5: 3GG Local Sport.
1: Sydney veteran Jake Lloyd says he's super stoked to play on next year. The 32-year-old defender has triggered a games-based contract extension. He says it's a great time to be playing with the Swans in a premiership window.
6: Yeah, really excited. The coaches have put together a really good game plan that allows a lot of our individuals to play to their strengths. And for me, my body feels great. Mentally, I've still got the nerves and the anxiousness pre-game, so really excited for what's to come.
1: And that's the latest 3GG news update from the Capital Radio newsroom.
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7: Cloudy conditions expected through the remainder of your afternoon and your evening. 7 degrees, the overnight low will get down to across Gippsland and the Latrobe Valley tonight. Morning showers expected tomorrow, clearing to a cloudy afternoon. A high of 13 on the way. Thursday, medium chance of a shower or two, max of 14 degrees. Similar conditions expected to come our way Friday, heading for a high of 16 degrees.
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Just adding another $10 to the jackpot. Three-double-G's ultimate ear test. Thanks to Team at HMI to 10. 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

0: probably my favourite Dire Straits song, that one. Bit of Lady Writer, forever classic, 3GG. Just has that really nice tune to it, doesn't it? That guitar right there at the end gets me every single time. It is Macca with you. Hopefully you're enjoying your Tuesday evening drive home. Going to be getting even better after 7 o'clock when Forever Classic Nights kicks into high gear. Aaron Chilcott in with some Seal and Boz Scaggs in a 30-minute music marathon. After 7 o'clock, expecting cloudy conditions through the remainder of the afternoon and evening. 7 degrees, the overnight low tonight. Morning showers tomorrow, clearing to a cloudy evening, a max of 13 degrees. Lionel Richie's Dancing on a Ceiling in minutes, plus we'll get on some Phil Collins as well at Forever Classic, 3GG.
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0: Gippsland's Forever Classic 3GG Tuesday afternoon drive home. It is Macca with you. Hopefully, your Tuesday treating you all right. So I tell you what would make it even better. A little bit of extra cash in that back pocket. Even if you don't spend it, just knowing that you have it there ready to go would be absolutely brilliant. Maybe you'll have that feeling tomorrow when we play the Ultimate Ear Test again. $1,120 up for grabs tomorrow morning with Deeksy in at the local Brekkie show. That is if you can guess the sound that's making Gippslanders scratch their heads. Three shots tomorrow morning, by the way, to have a go at the Ultimate Ear Test sound. So keep going. You never know. You could end up like Greg from Jiralang, who won over $4,300 the last time somebody guessed correctly the Ultimate Ear Test. It's all thanks to TM&H Mitre 10. It's back tomorrow, starting at 6:25 here on Forever Classic 3GG.
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0: Gippsland's Forever Classic 3JJ. That's going to do it for me for a Tuesday evening. Aaron Chilcott's in after 7 with Forever Classic Nights. Bon Jovi on the way, plus Laura Branigan as well. Enjoy the rest of your evening. I'll catch you tomorrow from 3 o'clock Gippsland.
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Hi there, it's Deeksy dropping by from 3GG's Local Breakfast. Oh, Gerald Quigley will be joining us on the Local Breakfast this Wednesday. Plus, the ultimate ear test, what caught my eye, and so much more. Be a part of it.

0: Forever Classic Nights, a 30-minute music marathon with Billy Joel, as we place our trust in the Australian Bureau of Statistics tonight. Census night, of course, happening around the country. That is, unless you've done it already. So handy being online these days. We did ours on Sunday morning. There have been some technical issues reported, though. General Manager of the Census at the ABS, Jenny Telford.
1: If anyone is experiencing problems, got a contact centre that's open, taking calls. You can pop a technical inquiry through on our website. We've now seen 3.5 million households already complete their census, but we do appreciate that some people do experience technical issues.
0: I love some of the random data that comes out of the census, like in 2001, when 12 people listed that they worked in the squid jigging field of employment. Don't forget your census. Diana Ross playing next.
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0: From the Rocky 3 movie soundtrack, Survivor's Eye of the Tiger. Forever Classic Nights in a 30-minute music marathon. Could have been quite a different movie, actually, if Sylvester Stallone had his way. He wanted the movie's theme song to be Queen's Another One Bites the Dust, but the band said no to it being used. Lucky for Survivor, it gave them the chance to release what became their biggest song. Let's get back into the Forever Classics. 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

0: 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Madonna starts the next one. We've got In Excess. Everybody's down on their knees. Lives like and John Paul Young. All of these and more in the next 15 minutes.
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It's a 30-minute music marathon for this census night. How's yours going? Or did you get it done over the past few days? Hopefully the website's behaving itself now. Technology doesn't always play ball, does it? Cutting Crew and solo Stevie Nicks lined up to play shortly, and Bananarama right here.

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Hi there, it's Dixie dropping by from 3GG's Local Breakfast. Oh, Gerald Quigley will be joining us on the Local Breakfast this Wednesday. Plus, the ultimate ear test, what caught my eye, and so much more. Be a part of it.

0: Forever Classic Nights, a 30-minute music marathon wrapped up with Don Henley, founding member of one of the many bands we've sent you to see live as part of our superstar experiences. The Eagles in Vegas was huge, and we're just about to announce the next superstar experience. Where could you be going this time, and which world-famous act will be rocking the stage? You'll know the answer within a matter of weeks. Your homework for now is to make sure your passport's up to date and find a travel buddy just in case you win. Let's get you dancing to Whitney. With somebody who the next song playing.
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0: 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Billy Ocean coming up in this one. Foreigner. 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

0: 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He spends a lot of time on the road touring with the band, and as he told The Project, it's important that they all get along really well.
1: People think that you're in a rock band, that you've got to be a great musician, but you live together. We're on a bus a lot of times traveling, so not only do you got to play, but you have to laugh at each other's jokes.
0: 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Playing next.
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0: Forever Classic Nights, Aaron Chilcott here, finishing up for tonight and ready to impart a bit of random information your way. Here you go. A nightly nudge of knowledge. And this is one of those do not try this at home kind of things. Throwing someone out of a window actually has an official name. The process of throwing someone out of a window is called defenestration. That word has Neo-Latin origins, apparently, but please don't conduct any defenestration. Wouldn't recommend. Hope you can join me tomorrow night from 7. Meanwhile, there's a 30-minute music marathon ready to start next. Have a good one.
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Hi there, it's Datesy dropping by from 3GG's Local Breakfast. Oh, Gerald Quigley will be joining us on the Local Breakfast this Wednesday. 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
1: 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It wasn't a dead cat, it was a dog puppet. The employee at the clinic said this wasn't the first time someone had made a dead or lifeless animal mistake. An injured cow apparently turned out to be a black bag, and an injured bird turned out to be a blonde wig.
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Hi there, it's Deeksy dropping by from 3GG's Local Breakfast. Oh, Gerald Quigley will be joining us on the Local Breakfast this Wednesday. Plus, the ultimate ear test, what caught my eye, and so much more. Be a part of it.

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Just adding another $10 to the jackpot for 3GG's Ultimate Ear Test. Thanks to Team at H Mart 10. 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

Hi there, it's Dixie dropping by from 3GG's Local Breakfast. Oh, Gerald Quigley will be joining us on the Local Breakfast this Wednesday. Plus, the ultimate ear test, what caught my eye, and so much more. Be a part of it.

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Just adding another $10 to the jackpot for 3GG's Ultimate Ear Test. 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
9: It's currently 9 degrees across Warragul, Traralgon and Pakenham. From the Capital Radio 3GG newsroom, I'm Scott Mayman. Homeowners are being warned further interest rate hikes are on the cards unless inflation eases further. Michael Packey reports.
10: The Reserve Bank has ended its two-day board meeting, keeping the official cash rate on hold at 4.35%. But Governor Michelle Bullock says we shouldn't get too excited, arguing more may need to be done to bring inflation down.
11: The board will raise interest rates further if that is what is required.
10: The RBA predicts home values will continue to fall, and this will weigh on the economy as the construction sector comes under pressure, along with a general reduction in consumer spending. But Treasurer Jim Chalmers has told Parliament global instability remains the biggest problem.
12: We desperately need to see an end to this war in the Middle East.
10: The opposition argues inflation is an issue because the government has failed to adequately rein in its own spending. Michael Packey reporting.
9: The Premier has pushed back the start date for work from home from September 1st to July next year. Ben Carroll says he'll continue consultations regarding the proposed laws.
13: Everyone knows it's a partnership between working families and the business community and the government. My door will always be open to the business community. I want Victoria to be open for business. I want to be thriving. That is why I've delayed these changes, and it's why I'm going to continue to work with the business community and make sure this policy is right.
9: A reminder for Gippsland farmers to review security when it comes to diesel storage. The warning comes as police continue to deal with reports of a rise in fuel thefts from rural properties. Police say the increasing fuel prices are making diesel a more attractive target for thieves, with farms across Gippsland in a vulnerable position. Police are reminding Gippslanders to lock it up, keep storage areas well lit, and install security cameras. Gippsland Waters tree planting is well underway at several sites, including the Traralgon Railway Reservoir Conservation Reserve and Merbau North Wastewater Treatment Plant. Native species such as Gippsland Redgum, Lightwood and Spideyhead Matrush, just to name a few, are part of the 10,000 tree planting objective. A mega dinghy has crossed the English Channel loaded with illegal immigrants. Correspondent Gavin Gray has details.
7: A small boat has crossed the English Channel carrying 230 people, the largest number to ever make the journey in a single vessel. The record had been set just last month with 165 people, so this smashed that number and also highlights a new tactic by the people smugglers to get people into England. The 15-metre-long inflatable boat was so rammed that those on board had to dangle their legs in the water as it crossed from France. It's estimated this single journey may have netted the traffickers close to 1 million Aussie dollars.
9: And there's a Gippsland link to a story that's literally out of this world. A doctor from Warragul is part of an international team looking into how a prolonged period of time in space can impact the human body. Sophie Fontaine is completing her residency in Warragul. As she continues her studies, she's also working with the Malta-based International Research Institute. Together, they're looking into the impact of space travel, a look at how medicines can metabolize different and the impact of gravity as well as radiation on the human body.
0: 3GG Local Sport.
9: A decision on Essendon's next coach may not be made until next week. Interviews wrapped up last week. Bombers great Matthew Lloyd telling Footy Classified it's a huge job to turn around the fortunes of the club.
14: The coach who gets it, I just think the head of football, you know, who that will be, how good they need to be, head of development, three new assistant coaches. So it's like the coach is one thing, but I look forward to seeing who else they've got to bring in, because I think it's five, six, seven people that need to come in and try and shift the performance, on-field performance.
9: And that's the latest news update. I'm Scott Maiman from the Capital Radio Newsroom.
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0: 3GG's four-day forecast for Southern Stock Feeds, offering fully customised dairy, beef and sheep pellets. 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
2: Let's open up the archive and reveal what's happened on this day, August the 12th. The Soviet Union conducted a secret test of its first hydrogen bomb on this day in 1953. A sad day when creator of James Bond, Ian Fleming, sadly passed away in 1964. Janis Joplin performed for the very last time on this day in 1970. Acting legend Henry Fonda passed away on this day in 1982. He was 77. In 1984, during a radio voice test, US President Ronald Reagan jokes he signed legislation that would outlaw Russia forever. We begin bombing in 5 minutes. Pop group The Go-Go's received a star on the Hollywood Walk of Fame in front of the former nightclub called The Mask on this day in 2011. Sadly, actress Lauren Bacall passed away on this day in 2014. Humphrey Bogart's former wife was 89. And in 2021, Sicily records the highest ever temperature in Europe of 48.8 degrees Celsius. And that's just some of what's happened on this day, August the 12th.
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12: But I just hope the greenies don't go too far. Like, if they start protesting against the wood chopping competition at the Easter show, that'd be pretty bad. Because that's been a tradition in this country for a while. You know, big fat guys with big beer guts. Swinging an axe, you're looking at them thinking, how do they exert that much energy in such a small space of time, being big fat bastards that they are? Who can work it out? And, you know, they get through that block of wood, it does nothing, it's just wasting trees, but it's a good competition. Like, if if they were to, you know, scrap that, what are they going to get? Like some greenies out in the middle of the showground there with a whole bag of garbage, and they got to sort through the garbage into the proper recycling bins. You know, glass here, plastic here, paper there, you know, and the first one to do it wins. That'd be pretty boring, I reckon.

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8: 531 3GG's latest beach and surf conditions.
9: G'day there for Kilcunda today. Fair conditions. 2 to 3 foot swell, 14 knot offshore wind in from the north. High tide to 2.5 metres at 11 o'clock. 14 in the drink and 10 outside. For the island, port of fair conditions. 2 to 3 foot swell, 22 knot offshore wind in from the north. High tide to 1.5 metres just after 11. 14 in the drink and 11 outside. It's time to complete your census. 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
11: It's currently 9 degrees in Warragul, 8 in Traralgon, in Pakenham, 9 degrees. From the Capital Radio 3GG newsroom, I'm Scott Maiman. Two men will return to court later this year over the alleged kidnapping of a man from Morwell. Both men, aged 26 and 27, made their brief appearances on Monday in the Latrobe Valley Magistrates Court. The pair was charged with kidnapping, assault and false imprisonment. It's alleged the pair forced the man into a car in Morwell earlier this month before abandoning him. Police say the pair fled the scene. The man was taken to hospital with non-life-threatening injuries. The accused were remanded to appear in court in November. Investigators continue to probe a suspicious blaze earlier this month at a Cow's restaurant. The fire broke out early Monday week ago, just after 1:30 in the morning. Two employees say they witnessed flames coming from the building located in Thompson Avenue. The blaze caused significant damage to the property. The cause of the fire remains a mystery. Premier Ben Carroll remains committed to fixing potholes across Gippsland and the rest of Victoria as well. It comes as over 40 cars were taken off the road on Monday on the Princess Highway at Bunyip as a result of a massive pothole. Potholes in Narnagoon and Morwell have also been reported. Gippsland South Nationals MP Danny O'Brien has told State Parliament Victorians have no trust in the government to fix the roads.
12: It was dozens due to massive potholes at Bunyip on the Princes Highway. Last month, the same happened on the Hume and Goulburn Valley highways. Why should Victorians have to suffer appalling roads because $15 billion was siphoned into the pockets of bikies and criminals while the Premier sat around the Cabinet table?
11: New figures reveal 10% of Victorian voters are estimated to be swinging voters, and they'll likely decide which party wins November state election. Long-time political strategist and marketing expert Toby Ralph says swinging voters are disenchanted and often vote for the person they dislike the least.
13: There are a lot of smart voters who switch. Further 33%, when you probe them, say they could possibly change. There are a lot of votes looking for the right home at the moment. People think they're all hopeless, quite frankly. People are disillusioned. They think the Labor government's useless, but they're not convinced that anyone else has the answers.
11: Thousands of public hospital staff walked off the job yesterday across Victoria, calling for better pay and conditions. They include radiographers, radiation therapists, and social workers. The federal government is ramping up efforts to tackle the H5 bird flu, introducing a vaccine for native wildlife. States and territories will begin rolling out the vaccination in coming weeks. And tickets to the AFL's first wildcard round will start at $35. The league is freezing the cheapest final seats for the 11th year straight, but it's hiking up the grand final by up to $21.
0: 3GG Local Sport.
11: Josh Fraser has put up his hand to become Carlton's next senior coach. Jordan Tunbridge reports.
14: After months of speculation, Josh Fraser has finally declared his interest in the Blues' senior coaching job. The Herald Sun reports Fraser has told club officials he wants to be part of the selection process. Since taking over from Michael Voss in May, Fraser has led a remarkable turnaround, Carlton winning 10 of 12 games under his watch as interim coach, all but securing a wildcard final spot. Fans chanted, "We want Fraser," as he walked onto the ground after last week's win over St Kilda. Jordan Tunbridge, Melbourne.
11: And that's the latest news update. I'm Scott Maiman from the Capital Radio Newsroom.
0: 3GG. Time saver traffic. Accident towing Gippsland. Prompt and professional attention from Bunyip to Mallacoota and right across South Gippsland.
15: Good morning, a great start on the roads around Gippsland. There's no hold-ups or pranks. As for your run into Melbourne, nice and clear on the Princess Freeway, as well as the Pakenham Bypass, it's looking great for your Wednesday morning. Once you do get onto the Monash Freeway, delays start up from the Princess Highway through to Belgrave Hallam Road. At IGA, pick up Makona Instant Coffee 95 to 100 gram selective varieties. 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More traffic soon on 3GG's local breakfast.
0: 3GG's 4-day forecast for Southern Stock Feeds. 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
16: 7 past 6, cloudy, some possible showers this morning and this afternoon. Some westerly winds around as well, 25 kilometres an hour. Wet out of weight overnight, looking cloudy again tomorrow. Some possible showers, westerly winds continuing. Top around 15, similar conditions on Friday, possible showers 15. And a partly cloudy Saturday at this stage. Light winds top around about 15 degrees. Today we are looking at tops of 3 for Mount Baw-Baw. We are looking at 13 for the rest. And right now, Warrigal's on 9 degrees. We've got 7 at Traralgon. And right now, the prom sitting on 10.
0: From the top of Mount Baw-Baw, all over Gippsland and the Latrobe Valley on 5:31 a.m. and streaming through your smart speaker. 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

0: It's a little bit of classic Cold Chisel on your Wednesday morning. Welcome to it. It is August 12th. Where's the year going? We're going to see tinsel before too long. Yeah, be warned. It is Forever Classic 3GG's Local Breakfast. Great to have your company. Gerald Quigley going to chat with him around about a quarter past seven. Also catch up with the boys from Elvis One and more. More importantly, there is money up for grabs very soon. 3GG's Ultimate Ear Test, giving you the chance to win $1,120. We'll do that soon, but in the meantime...
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0: 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He arrived, began fighting with the burglars. What escaped! But the other one ran back into the restaurant, locked himself in the bathroom, and then what did he do? He then called police for help. Yeah. Here endeth the lesson.
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0: Looking at a rather unsettled day, possibly some showers this morning and this afternoon. Westerly winds can stay cloudy. Top around about 13 degrees. Right now we're sitting on 8 and we are sitting on a stack of money. 1,120. Right now for 3GG's Ultimate Ear Test. Here's where you ring. You work your fingers to the phone. 56222444 is a telephone number. You ring me, I answer, you tell me what that is, and you potentially walk away with all that money, over a grand. In your hand, thanks to TMH Mart at 10. What do you reckon? Here it is. It is an everyday item making the sound. It is also a sound that could be made at work or even at home. What do you think? 56222444. 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

0: 7H, Mitre 10, George Street, Maui. It's the sound that has Gippsland kissing. Kissing, kissing. Three double G's, ultimate ear test.
1: One thaggy, Carmen is very positive that she's about to win the money. Good morning.
2: Good morning, Dixie. How are you?
1: Yeah, very good. What's the plans for your day today?
2: Just working from home.
1: Yeah. Good on you. Yeah. I wish you could do the same sometimes. There are some days where I just like to be able to crawl out of bed, do my shift, and then crawl back into bed again.
2: No, it's not a bad ticket at all.
1: Yeah. All right. Well, let's see. Let's see that all come to life right now. I have my finger hovering over the applause. Ready for your guess. What do you think?
2: Oh, I am hoping it's a lamp that you're turning off and on, but the ones, the older sort of style ones where it's a button you push, you know, in and out towards the top near the bulb.
1: I know exactly what you're talking about. Usually kind of at the neck where the bulb is, just beneath where the bulb is, and then you kind of click it in and out no matter what. I always ended up burning myself. You know, I got too close to the bulb trying to turn it off. No.
2: Oh, dear.
1: And you were so positive. I was so ready to give you some money. Unfortunately, not to
2: I will keep trying.
1: Carmen, have a beautiful day.
2: You too. Thank you. Bye.
1: Another chance. You ready for it? Coming up next hour, 3GG's Ultimate Ear Test. We'll do it very soon. Get ready to put your guess to the test here at Forever Classic 3GG. Latest from Scott Maiman on the way for you next.
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10: It's currently 9 degrees in Warrigal, 8 in Traralgon, in Pakenham, 9 degrees. From the Capital Radio 3GG newsroom, I'm Scott Maiman. Two men will return to court later this year over the alleged kidnapping of a man from Morwell. Both men, aged 26 and 27, made their brief appearances on Monday in the Latrobe Valley Magistrates Court. The pair was charged with kidnapping, assault and false imprisonment. It's alleged the pair forced the man into a car in Morwell earlier this month before abandoning him. Police say the pair fled the scene. The man was taken to hospital with non-life-threatening injuries. The accused were remanded to appear in court in November. Investigators continue to probe a suspicious blaze earlier this month at a Cow's restaurant. The fire broke out early Monday week ago, just after 1:30 in the morning. Two employees say they witnessed flames coming from the building located in Thompson Avenue. The blaze caused significant damage to the property. The cause of the fire remains a mystery. Premier Ben Carroll remains committed to fixing potholes across Gippsland and the rest of Victoria as well. It comes as over 40 cars were taken off the road on Monday on the Princess Highway at Bunyip as a result of a massive pothole. Potholes in Narnagoon and Morwell have also been reported. Gippsland South Nationals MP Danny O'Brien has told State Parliament Victorians have no trust in the government to fix the roads.
11: It was dozens due to massive potholes at Bunyip on the Princess Highway. Last month, the same happened on the Hume and Goulburn Valley highways. Why should Victorians have to suffer appalling roads because $15 billion was siphoned into the pockets of bikies and criminals while the Premier sat around the Cabinet table?
10: New figures reveal 10% of Victorian voters are estimated to be swinging voters and they'll likely decide which party wins November's state election. Long-time political strategist and marketing expert Toby Ralph says swinging voters are disenchanted and often vote for the person they dislike the least.
12: There are a lot of smart voters who switch. Further 33%, when you probe them, say they could possibly change. There are a lot of votes looking for the right home at the moment. People think they're all hopeless, quite frankly. People are disillusioned. They think the Labor government's useless, but they're not convinced that anyone else has the answers.
10: Thousands of public hospital staff walked off the job yesterday across Victoria calling for better pay and conditions. They include radiographers, radiation therapists and social workers. The federal government is ramping up efforts to tackle the H5 bird flu, introducing a vaccine for native wildlife. States and territories will begin rolling out the vaccination in coming weeks. And tickets to the AFL's first wildcard round will start at $35. The league is freezing the cheapest final seats for the 11th year straight, but it's hiking up the grand final by up to $21.
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10: Josh Fraser has put up his hand to become Carlton's next senior coach. Jordan Tunbridge reports.
13: After months of speculation, Josh Fraser has finally declared his interest in the Blues' senior coaching job. The Herald Sun reports Fraser has told club officials he wants to be part of the selection process. Since taking over from Michael Voss in May, Fraser has led a remarkable turnaround, Carlton winning 10 of 12 games under his watch as interim coach, all but securing a wildcard final spot. Fans chanted, "We want Fraser," as he walked onto the ground after last week's win over St Kilda. Jordan Tunbridge, Melbourne.
10: And that's the latest news update. I'm Scott Maiman from the Capital Radio Newsroom.
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14: It's starting to slow and ruin this morning on Main South Road after the Summerhill Boulevard just heading northbound. Otherwise, quick look at your run into Melbourne. It's nice and clear on the Princes Freeway this morning. Having a look at the Pakenham Bypass, you have a smooth run onto the Monash, then delays start up the Princes Highway through to Belgrave Hallam Road, then at Blackburn Road. 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More traffic soon on 3GG's Local Breakfast.
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1: Let's find out together, shall we, what the weather has in store for us, not only today, but as we head towards the weekend. Kate from the Weather Bureau, good morning.
16: Good morning, how's it going?
1: Yeah, good. Let's talk about today. Any warnings to be aware of to begin with?
16: Look, there are some warnings around. We'll start with the marine wind warning. We do have a strong wind warning in place for the central coastal waters and the central Gippsland coastline, as we've got a cold front making its way through today. Now, this is meant to be more of a standard cold front, so we are already expecting relatively moderate impacts, but still do have that strong wind warning in place for our coastal waters. Along with that cold front making its way through, we do also have the potential for showers around day. We could see 5 to 10 millimetres, so of course we've already got some pretty wet catchments out there already, so please make sure you are continuing to monitor the situation near you. We've got Latrobe River there, does have a minor flood warning in place as well. The potential for some flood watch areas for around the eastern suburbs of Melbourne there up into around Bunyip. So certainly worth continuing to monitor the situation today. But look, it is a relatively standard frontal system making its way through. Not expecting huge rainfall totals with this one, but as we already do have huge rainfall totals with this one, but as we already do have westerlies making their way through for the next couple of days, but then easing off as this high pressure system then continues to push through. So we are looking at much more settled conditions as we get later in this week and into the weekend.
1: Fantastic. As always, it is an absolute pleasure. Kate, have a great day.
16: Thank you.
1: Always a pleasure. Right now, 6 degrees in Tauranga, 9 at Pakenham. It's 10 right now at the Prom.
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1: Judging by some of our recent guesses, I reckon you're onto it. Gippsland, 3GG's ultimate ear test returns again next hour, 25 past 7. Your next chance to win over $1,100. That could be yours. Hey there. It is Dixie through until 10 this morning. You know what? Coming up very soon, we'll chat with the one and only Gerald Quigley from the House of Wellness. We will also, a little later on, catch up with the guys from Elvis One, our variety bash car that we've adopted here at 3GG. Find out what they're up to and what they've done over the last 24 hours. Has Priscilla given them any more grief? Well, we'll find out soon. This is Forever Classic 3GG. Good morning.
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0: Hi, we might not have culture, but we have a bit of a laugh. And the chance to win. Superstar experiences I can't wait to reveal. I am sworn to secrecy. I have signed a non-disclosure agreement up until the embargo ends. Yes, where I can reveal what's happening with the next Superstar experience. It's like nothing we've ever done before here at Forever Classic 3GG. 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The Walhalla Winter Lights Train. 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Yeah. 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You arrive at Thompson Station, short stay and a hot chocolate later. You then reboard for the trip back to Walhalla. It departs at 7 o'clock every Saturday night. The Druin Country Club this Friday have their trivia night on, hosted by yours truly. 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Also, too, coming up Friday the 21st, the Gippsland International Winter Festival Champion Dog Show is on in Maffra. 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
0: Yeah, the ultimate ear test is back again very soon, and I suspect it won't be long before this goes off. You're getting close. You're kind of where you need to be, Gippsland. Yeah, another chance for you to win around about 25 past 7. In the meantime, we are looking at a cloudy day today. Some showers possibly this morning and this afternoon. Top around about 13 degrees. 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Here's Billy Idol.

0: How far would you go back? I'd probably go back to the mid-1980s. That was kind of my happy place. Gippsland's Forever Classic, 3GG. Not that I'm kind of, you know, down on where I've ended up after all these years, but still, it's kind of, that's where I have my fondest memories, growing up as a teenager. It's Forever Classic, 531 3GG, answering the question that you never asked, apart from latest from the newsroom, Scott Maiman. Standing by, we'll hear from him. We'll also hear from the boys from Elvis One and Gerald Quigley inside the next 20. 3GG.
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11: 9 degrees in Warragul, 8 in Traralgon, 9 in Pakenham. From the Capital Radio 3GG newsroom, I'm Scott Maiman. Federal Liberal member for Monash, Mary Aldred, has backed the Liberal National's plan to make local councils collect red waste bins weekly instead of fortnightly if they win the November election. Baw-Baw Shire, Wellington Shire, Bass Coast Shire and South Gippsland Shire are among 30 councils statewide to cut back their general rubbish collection. Ms Aldred says it's a ridiculous situation.
12: I've heard from so many people across the Monash electorate, parents with little kids and nappies, older Australians, people with a disability. I heard from one lady who has a stoma bag. She needs weekly bin removal.
11: La Trobe City Council says it'll put up $50,000 to ensure it can host two South East Melbourne Phoenix NBL game events in the next two seasons. Council has already hosted multiple Phoenix games over the past 5 years. It's seen a renewed commitment for the NBL and Phoenix for the Gippsland region. In a report back to council, the investment is expected to see a significant return. Phoenix is already confirmed to take on the Perth Wildcats in mid-December at the Gippsland Regional Indoor Sports Stadium. Not-for-profit groups across South Gippsland can apply for funding through the first round of the South Gippsland Shire Council's Community Grants Program. Funding is available across a variety of categories, including minor projects and equipment grants, major projects and equipment, festival and events, and planning and development report grants. Applications can be made through Council's website until the end of the month. The Reserve Bank has kept interest rates on hold, but any chance of a cut may be at least 2 years away. The official cash rate remains at 4.35%. Federal Treasurer Jim Chalmers has told Parliament the Middle East conflict is not helping.
13: Now, that recent inflation data has been better than expected, but the war in the Middle East is putting upward pressure on prices and it's weighing on growth around the world and in our own economy as well.
11: Public sector union boss Melissa Donnelly will become the new head of the Australian Council of Trade Unions. Former ACTU Secretary Sally McManus and President Michelle O'Neill announced their resignations in July. Ms Donnelly says the cost of living and the AI boom will be priorities when she starts at the end of August. Questions have been raised whether Victoria overpaid for the upcoming NFL game at the MCG. Victoria signed a two-game deal with an option for a third. The Age reporting, we're paying as much as $15 million a game, beating out New South Wales and WA. That $15 million amount compares to Frankfurt, which is paying just over $1 million, and Berlin at $7.4 million.
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11: Geelong has submitted its response to the AFL's Please Explain for the handling of the concussion waiver scandal. The Age is reporting an independent legal counsel's been called in to help the AFL decide whether the Cats should be punished. And Melbourne has re-signed Harry Sharp through until 2030 after a career-high 3 goals in the win over Fremantle. That's the latest news update. I'm Scott Maiman from the Capital Radio Newsroom.
1: 3GG. Time-saver traffic. Accident towing Gippsland. Prompt and professional attention from Bunyip to Mallacoota and right across South Gippsland.
14: In Warragul, a busy morning on Howard Street, just heading northbound approaching Alfred Street. As for your run into Melbourne, still nice and clear on the Princess Freeway. As for the Pakenham Bypass, it does have a nice smooth run as well. The Monash, you will hit a bit of congestion from Clyde Road to the South Gippsland Freeway, then from Stud Road to Warragul Road. It's time to complete your census. 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More traffic soon on 3GG's Local Breakfast.
1: 3GG's 4-day forecast for Southern Stock Feeds. 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
0: Hardy, the word is showers again later this morning and this afternoon. Some westerly winds around as well. Down to 8 degrees tonight. Tomorrow we are looking partly cloudy, some showers, some westerly winds as well to 25 kilometres an hour. A Thursday top tomorrow, 15 degrees. Similar conditions Friday, possible showers 15. And partly cloudy, few light winds on Saturday. Starting to fine up a little, a top around about 15 degrees. Today, 2-4 Mount Baw-Baw. We're chasing 13 for the rest. And right now, Liam Gather is on 9 degrees. We've got 6 at Traralgon and Merbeau North right now. He's also sitting on 9 degrees.
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0: Well, here's where we're going to have a busy hour. One, ultimate ear test. Get ready to put your guests to the test. That's coming up soon. Also, in addition to that, hey, how about we catch up with the Elvises on board Elvis One? The variety car bash we've adopted here at 3GG. We'll find out where they're at right now and how much they've managed to raise. And in addition to that, we'll also catch up with Gerald Quigley. We'll do that soon. This is Forever Classic 3GG. Here's Steve Winwood.

0: Are you ready to put your gas to the test? Get ready to work your fingers to the phone soon as we see whether or not you can figure out 3GG's ultimate ear test, which I think is going to go off very soon. You're on the right track there, Gippsland. All right, your guess soon here at Forever Classic. 3GG, it is just on 13 past 7 from the House of Wellness. He visits us every Wednesday. It's Gerald Quigley. Good morning.
1: Dixie, good morning. And I want to talk about shingles today.
0: Yeah.
1: Anyone who has had shingles who's listening to us will now start to have flashbacks of how uncomfortable.
0: Itchy.
1: Yeah. Itching, burning, stinging, unable to put tight clothes on, difficulty sleeping under any bed covers, and just generally feeling miserable. And that's just the start, because the nerve pain, which is called postherpetic neuralgia, can last for weeks or months, and in some cases years, and return when that particular person gets stressed or just run down. Then the feeling of the pain, not the rash, but the pain will come back, because we're talking here about nerve endings.
0: Yeah.
1: The concern is, so there's about, there's really about 10,000 cases or so, between 10 and 15,000 cases, mainly for over 65s, because it's an immune issue. And over 65, your immune system starts to drop away. The concern is that there is a quite dramatic rise in the shingles cases of people aged between 25 to 49.
0: Oh.
1: Now, academia rolls their eyes and says, well, it could be also, but I have a theory.
0: Oh, okay.
1: There is no doubt that where we once felt that COVID was a respiratory issue, and we were told that you were going to get upper respiratory tract issues, runny nose,
0: yes,
1: cough, headache, sinus congestion, all of those things, it is now well accepted that, in fact, COVID, the infection itself, so the SARS-CoV-2 virus,
0: yes,
1: affects our entire nervous system and our entire immune system. And it causes what's called a viral cascade, where it just basically, depending on each person, attacks different parts of their immune system. We know it can cause an issue called dysautonomia, which is where your autonomic nervous system

0: starts to fall apart. You don't sleep. Your memory starts to go, so it's got cognitive effects. There's also an issue that's abbreviated as POTS, which is a hypotension, where people who are sitting or lying stand up and then just suddenly collapse. Their blood pressure drops, and that's been related to COVID. And the issue is that because it affects our immune system so badly, that has been, in my view, the reason why there are many more people in that younger age bracket showing up as shingles. The sad part is, because it's not common, many present to their GP and say, I've got this, had this spot on my shoulder. Have you had shingles, by the way?
1: Me, no.
0: Oh, okay. But Toffee had shingles, I think.
1: She did, yeah. Yes, very much so. Yes.
0: No? She did.
1: Yeah.
0: She would have told you, I've got this spot and it's a bit sore. And yeah. I think I've got either a bite, or a mozzie bite gone mad, or I've scratched the top off something.
1: Yeah.
0: But then it starts to sting and to burn, and it doesn't go away. And after a few days, often you find little red tentacles that come out of that particular area because they follow a nerve pathway.
1: Ah.
0: And then it gets full blown. So it might start at the back of your shoulder. It comes round your shoulder, underneath your chest, in women underneath their bra, and the burning and the itching and the irritation and the pain is really, really uncomfortable. If you get onto it early enough, there's antivirals.
1: Yep.
0: But often the delay in the diagnosis means that the antivirals aren't quite so effective.
1: So what do we do? This is a kind of a throwback to chickenpox, and then it kind of sits dormant in the spinal column or the spinal fluid, doesn't it?
0: 99% of Australians over 65 have had chickenpox.
1: Yes.
0: So therefore, they are exposed because this virus sits in the spinal fluid. And when you're tired and run down, or you've caught COVID, maybe even if you've had the vaccination, the virus then overcomes your immune system and gets active again. And that is the issue. And that is creating a problem. There is a vaccine for it. Sadly, for under 65s, they've got to pay, and it's not cheap. For over 65s, it's covered and various other groups. But the vaccination is there. It's not an airborne issue. It's a skin contact issue.
1: Ah.
0: So if you've got someone in the house with shingles, just need to make sure you don't come into contact with any of the open blisters.
1: Yep.
0: And you've just got to keep all those old-fashioned things we talk about. Get plenty of sleep. Eat sensibly. Just manage your stress. If you don't get out in the sun, take some vitamin D. If your immune system's averaging, you get a lot of colds, maybe you take some vitamin C and some zinc.
1: Yeah.
0: So there's all sorts of things we can do, but we've just got to probably bear in mind that maybe the government one day in their wisdom, bearing in mind the pain of the shingles, might reduce the cost of the vaccine and make it more available to that younger cohort, since the evidence is clear that there are many, many, many more cases.
1: There are links. All right, so if you want further details, got a question for Gerald Quigley, get in touch with him via the House of Wellness. Just Google Gerald Quigley, House of Wellness, and we'll ask you to come back next week.
0: Thank you, Andrew. All the best.
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1: The 23 past 7 and word is we are in. Beautiful start of the day. Pull back the crest, go and have a look. Just how beautiful the day started off. Unfortunately, there are some showers on the way a little bit later on. Possibly this morning and this afternoon. A top around about 13 degrees, sitting on 9 right now. Here we go. We are sitting on $1,120 right now with 3GG's Ultimate Ear Test. This is the sound that you are very close to identifying. Yes, incredibly close. This could be the time. 562-2444 is the telephone number if you'd like to play 3GG's Ultimate Ear Test. Thanks to TMNH Mitre 10. Just guess the sound, win the money. Go on, you know you want to. 3GG.

0: 7-8, Mitre 10, George Street, Maui. It's the sound that has Gippsland guessing. Three double G's ultimate ear test.
1: Let's see whether or not Craig of Traralgon's got the right answer for us. Good morning, mate. How are you doing?
2: Oh, I'm good. Thanks. Yourself?
1: Magnificent. What a beautiful start of the day, hey?
2: That's lovely, isn't it?
1: It is gorgeous.
2: Beautiful. But yes, it is.
1: Best time of the day. Let's see whether or not we can make it even better with 3GG's Ultimate Ear Test. Chris, that is the Ultimate Ear Test. I'm hoping you've got the right answer for me. I reckon we're getting close.
2: Is it when you open up a can of coffee and you've got that aluminium lid and you stab the top of it?
1: Now, something that I do, kind of something that I must do while that is intact, is I usually get 2 teaspoons and I then sort of play the Phil Collins kind of drum from... one of his songs is usually what I do, you know, like In the Air Tonight. It becomes a makeshift drum kit. Unfortunately, no. That's not it. Hey, but buddy, you have yourself an awesome day, okay?
2: Thank you. See ya.
1: Always a pleasure. Bye now. 3GG's Ultimate Ear Test lives another hour. Another chance for you to win. It comes up after 8 here at Forever Classic 3GG.
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11: Thanks to Terry and the team at Crawford Marine, Chickerill Street, Morwell, celebrating over 60 years in boating.
12: 9 degrees in Warragul, 8 in Traralgon, 9 in Pakenham. From the Capital Radio 3GG newsroom, I'm Scott Mayman. Federal Liberal member for Monash, Mary Aldred, has backed the Liberal Nationals' plan to make local councils collect red waste bins weekly instead of fortnightly if they win the November election. Baw-Baw Shire, Wellington Shire, Bass Coast Shire and South Gippsland Shire are among 30 councils statewide to cut back their general rubbish collection. Ms Aldred says it's a ridiculous situation.
13: I've heard from so many people across the Monash electorate, parents with little kids and nappies, older Australians, people with a disability. I heard from one lady who has a stoma bag. She needs weekly bin removal.
12: Latrobe City Council says it'll put up $50,000 to ensure it can host two South East Melbourne Phoenix NBL game events in the next two seasons. Council has already hosted multiple Phoenix games over the past 5 years. It's seen a renewed commitment for the NBL and Phoenix for the Gippsland region. In a report back to Council, the investment is expected to see a significant return. Phoenix is already confirmed to take on the Perth Wildcats in mid-December at the Gippsland Regional Indoor Sports Stadium. Not-for-profit groups across South Gippsland can apply for funding through the first round of the South Gippsland Shire Council's Community Grants Program. Funding is available across a variety of categories, including minor projects and equipment grants, major projects and equipment, festival and events, and planning and development report grants. Applications can be made through Council's website until the end of the month. The Reserve Bank has kept interest rates on hold, but any chance of a cut may be at least 2 years away. The official cash rate remains at 4.35%. Federal Treasurer Jim Chalmers has told Parliament the Middle East conflict is not helping.
14: Now, that recent inflation data has been better than expected, but the war in the Middle East is putting upward pressure on prices and it's weighing on growth around the world and in our own economy as well.
12: Public sector union boss Melissa Donnelly will become the new head of the Australian Council of Trade Unions. Former ACTU Secretary Sally McManus and President Michelle O'Neill announced their resignations in July. Ms Donnelly says the cost of living and the AI boom will be priorities when she starts at the end of August. Questions have been raised whether Victoria overpaid for the upcoming NFL game at the MCG. Victoria signed a two-game deal with an option for a third. The Age reporting, we're paying as much as $15 million a game, beating out New South Wales and WA. That $15 million amount compares to Frankfurt, which is paying just over $1 million, and Berlin at $7.4 million.
0: 3GG Local Sport.
12: Geelong has submitted its response to the AFL's Please Explain for the handling of the concussion waiver scandal. The Age is reporting an independent legal counsel's been called in to help the AFL decide whether the Cats should be punished. And Melbourne has re-signed Harry Sharp through until 2030 after a career-high 3 goals in the win over Fremantle. That's the latest news update. I'm Scott Maiman from the Capital Radio Newsroom.
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15: A slow run in Warragul this morning on Victoria Street, heading southbound approaching Smith Street. Otherwise, a quick look at your run into Melbourne. The Princess Freeway does have a clear run this morning, and the same goes for the Pakenham Bypass. As for the Monash Freeway, it's built up from Clyde Road to the South Gippsland Freeway, then from Wellington Road to Warragul Road. There is a crash on the South Gippsland Freeway southbound after the Monash. There are speed and lane restrictions in place. 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More traffic soon on 3GG's Local Breakfast.
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0: 3GG's 4-day forecast for Southern Stock Feeds, offering fully customised dairy, beef and sheep pellets.
1: A little bit of drizzle in some parts, turning to some possible showers. Later this morning and this afternoon, we're looking cloudy in the meantime. Some westerly winds around as well. We are down to 8 degrees tonight. Tomorrow, we are looking at a cloudy day again, shower or two, and a top around about 15 degrees. Friday, possible showers, cloudy and 15, and Saturday, partly cloudy again, light winds at a top around about 15 degrees. Today, 2 for Mount Baw-Baw, 13 for the rest right now. Comwak sitting on 9 degrees. We've got 9 at Inverloch, and Yarram right now is sitting on 10 degrees.
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1: 24 to 8, the celebration book will open that up if you've got an entry. Let me know, 56222444 is a telephone number. I'd love to hear from you this morning. Also, use that number to win money with 3GG's Ultimate Ear Test. That's coming up again very soon. 1,120 could be yours this Wednesday morning. But up next, where are they? What are they up to? How much have they raised? Yes, we will chat with Dean, the Blue Elvis, from the Variety Bash Car, Elvis 1. We'll chat with them next. Find out what they're up to at 3GG.

0: 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We'll do that for you as you start your work day. Forever Classic 531 3GG. It is the local breakfast. Great to have your company. Another chance for you to win the money coming up very soon with 3GG's ultimate ear test. But in the meantime, it is a quarter to eight. It's that time, to catch up with the king, the blue king. It's Dean Elvis. Good morning. How are you?
1: Very good, thank you very much. Very good. How are you?
0: Doing sensationally well. I'm loving vicariously watching you and the other boys getting up to a little bit of fun, and it's all in aid of raising funds for Variety, the children's charity.
1: Yes, that's correct. We have been doing a lot of that, a lot of fun activities. It's been great fun. Had a great day yesterday, and looking forward to hitting the road today to a new destination, do some visits and towns along the way, but we'll be leaving here this morning, ready to go again, get Priscilla on the road again. Should be
0: absolutely
1: great.
0: Absolutely. Priscilla had the day off yesterday, so what did you get up to? There was a beach carnival or something involved that Variety, the children's charity, had organised.
1: That's correct. We had the Priscilla did get a rest yesterday, so we had the Purlevy Beach Surf Carnival. She didn't exactly get a rest because we got a little bit lost on the way. But we eventually found our way to the beach. We enjoyed the Purlevy Beach Surf Carnival. So we were split up into teams and had various activities on the beach, including some sprints and a tug of war, which is a lot of fun when everybody's dressed up in theme. And then the Elvises decided to hit the beach and jump in for a swim.
0: In costume? Were you in costume? How'd the hair fare?
1: Well, you know, we took the costume off.
0: Okay.
1: It's not something I'd recommend at this time of the year at Streaky Bay. It was very, very, it wasn't really fit for a king, put it that way.
0: I was going to say, it reminds me more of the Seinfeld episode. The water was cold. Now, what else can we say? You guys, of course, are doing it all for Variety, the children's charity. It is the Variety Bash. You're in South Australia at the moment, so where are you heading off to next?
1: Windana.
0: Windana.
1: Cleve. No, we're heading to Cleve.
0: Cleve?
1: We're heading to Cleve, I've just been informed. So we're leaving here this morning. We're going to park up in town centrally before we all leave, and we're doing a visit with the Streaky Bay Primary School, which will be really good. So all the kids will be there. All the cars, when they do the Variety Bash, they generally bring along little gifts to hand out to the kids along the ways. And there'll be, it hasn't been announced yet exactly where it is, but we're also delivering a grant today to some recipients, which will be
0: fantastic.
1: Good to see. It's really powerful to watch. I'm looking forward to that.
0: It is indeed. Now, you guys, you picked up a silver award, a fundraising award, I noticed at the start of the journey, which is, well, you know, congratulations to you on that. How much have you managed to raise so far?
1: So for the last 12 months, we spent 12 months fundraising before the bash. So over the last 12 months, our car, thanks to our local businesses that have sponsored us and the people that have got behind us and helped stand and back us, we've raised a bit over $31,000 in that period. So.
0: That is
1: still going.
0: Sensational. And it doesn't stop there. And, of course, people can QR code if they want to help donate towards the cause, because it doesn't finish. How many days left have you got?
1: The bash officially will finish on this Saturday. Then we've got to nurse Priscilla home, and hopefully she's got a good attitude towards it. And then we'll nurse her back home to Victoria. So that'll be another journey in itself.
0: It will indeed. That's half of the fun. If you want to follow along vicariously, you can do that. Go and find their Facebook page. Elvis One Variety Bash Car is what you need to find and like, and you can keep up to date with what the boys are up to. The Elvises doing good things for Variety, the children's charity, is always a pleasure there, Blue D, Dean Elvis. Mate, we will talk to you again tomorrow.
1: Thank you very much.
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0: Cloudy, showers. Yeah, it's starting to look a little grey now. Yeah, some possible drizzle turning to a shower or two a little later on today and this afternoon. Some westerly winds to go along with it as well. We are looking at a top 13 degrees. We're sitting on 9 right now. Coming up very soon, 3GG's celebration book. We'll open that up. We'll give you the chance to win money again. 3GG's ultimate ear test and what caught my eye. All before 9, it's 3GG.

0: Steve Perry Journey. Don't Stop Believing It is forever classic 531 3GG's local breakfast. Welcome to Wednesday morning, wherever you might be. Another chance for you to win the money coming up very, very soon. But a study has found that nearly everyone uses their phone while driving. Oddly enough, what they're doing is actually checking traffic reports to see how many potholes they've got to dodge on the Princes Highway. Latest from Scott Maitman in the 3GG newsroom. That is on the way for you next, the celebration book as well.
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8: Heading to Mount Baw-Baw? 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
9: This is Budgie Baker. Weather a little bit kinder, but it's snowing again and it's a little breezy. At Lake Mountain, the Tobogganers, they've been having a great time. They'll be all back on Thursday. That's tomorrow. Baw-Baw should have some skiing and boarding with lifts open, including Tank Hill, Hut Run, also the frosty Toboggan Park. Buller's going to be okay today. Little Buller Spur will be nice, get you out of the weather a little bit. Wombat will be open. A-Bomb and Burke Street Express, Skyline, Hawkwa, as well as Summit and Cofflers. 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Heavenly has been skiing really well. Jump on Gotcha as well. 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
11: 10 degrees in Warragul, 8 in Traralgon, 9 right now for Pakenham. From the Capital Radio 3GG newsroom, I'm Scott Maitman. There's a renewed push for transport improvements involving the Bairnsdale coach that connects with the V-Line service at Traralgon. The Nationals candidate for Gippsland East, Gemma Rendell, wants to see an additional connection opportunity. She says currently there's a near 7-hour wait between the 6:20 a.m. coach departure and the 1 p.m. service from Bairnsdale to connect with trains at Traralgon. It means limited options for those travelling to Melbourne. She says an additional mid-morning coach service from Bairnsdale would help address the current gap in the schedule. Dog owners across Gippsland are being reminded about common parasites that can be passed from dogs to humans. About 1 in 2 households across the nation own a dog, although 1 in 3 owners are not aware parasites can spread from dogs to humans. Dr. Lisa Alstrom says regional towns have a higher risk of tapeworm, meaning dog owners need to be careful.
12: Dogs in regional areas are at a higher risk of tapeworms in particular, and that's because of the way they become infected with the tapeworms. So a risk for dogs that can explore off-leash where there have been livestock, so including, you know, sheep and cattle, pigs even, or wildlife, particularly wallabies and kangaroos, or for dogs that are fed or get access to raw untreated meat or offal.
11: Tributes are flowing for a man from the city of Casey after he was killed in a car crash in Beaumaris in the state's suburban southeast. The 38-year-old man from Blindbyte died at the scene, while a 45-year-old man left fighting for life. A white Volkswagen sedan they were travelling in crashed into the Bay Trail from Beach Road. The driver, a 23-year-old man, was arrested at the scene and taken to hospital with minor injuries. Local resident Susan saw the crash unfold.
13: A car was speeding and then a bang, ran to my window, looked out, heard crying. So I saw the guy, I think it was the driver, I'm assuming. He was sitting on the gutter and a woman police officer was trying to talk to him, but he was acting a bit erratic. And then I did see him get handcuffed.
11: The Victorian Chamber of Commerce has welcomed a pause to the work-from-home legislation, but maintains the laws are not needed. The Premier has pushed back the proposed start date from September 1st to July next year. Chamber CEO Sally Curtin says the business community is still hoping to persuade the Premier on an alternative plan.
14: The Premier has contacted us directly today and has opened the door to further discussion. Victoria has a great track record in work-from-home arrangements that are developed between the employer and employee. We maintain that this legislation, as it's drafted, is a risk to our economy and therefore to all Victorians.
11: A growing number of Australian families say they're struggling with the financial burden of childhood cancers. A report's found incomes are collapsing and debt is increasing, with many struggling more than 5 years after the child's diagnosis. Redkite Chief Executive Monique Keegree says it's not just the cost of living pressures that are to blame.
15: But what we're hearing is that there are significant out-of-pocket expenses for families. In fact, an average of about $33,500 during treatment and post-treatment, but also employment challenges.
11: And a box of old Nintendo games found in Wisconsin is being called a once-in-a-generation discovery. Nearly 100 copies of a previously unknown version of Super Mario Brothers and Duck Hunt are set to sell for millions of dollars.
1: 3GG Local Sport.
11: An independent legal counsel's been called in to help the AFL decide whether Geelong will be punished over its secret concussion agreement. The Age is reporting a King's Counsel will assess whether the Cats breached any league rules. And South Melbourne will make a pitch to replace Western United in the A-League next season. That's the latest news update. I'm Scott Maiman from the Capital Radio Newsroom.
1: Saver traffic. Accident towing Gippsland. Prompt and professional attention from Bunyip to Mallacoota and right across South Gippsland.
16: Bruin has a busy run this morning on Main South Road after the Summerhill Boulevard just heading northbound. Otherwise, your run into Melbourne looking good on the Princes Freeway as well as the Pakenham Bypass. It's nice and clear. The Monash has a busy run from Clyde Road to the South Gippsland Freeway. On the South Gippsland Freeway, there is a collision just southbound after the Monash Freeway. Speed and lane restrictions are in place. New Maximus Pink Lemonade. The perfect balance of pink and lemonade. New Maximus Pink Lemonade. Try it first at your local BP or IGA today. More traffic soon on 3GG's Local Breakfast.
1: 3GG's four-day forecast for Southern Stock Feeds. 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
0: Yeah, a day where the brolly might be handy. We are looking cloudy, some showers later this morning and this afternoon. Westerly winds as well to 25 kilometres an hour, down to 6 degrees overnight. In fact, 8 in some parts. Cloudy again tomorrow, possible showers. Westerly winds a Thursday top of 15 degrees, rounding out your week Friday. Cloudy with some further possible showers, light winds 15, and partly cloudy, just a slight chance of shower or two, might get a chance to do the lawns. Light winds Saturday and a top around about 15 degrees. Today, 2 for Mount Baw, 13 everywhere else. Right now, Phillip Island's on 10, Warrigal's 9, Currumburra 9, Churchill 8 and Wonthaggi right now sitting on 9 degrees.
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0: We got money, and we're going to try and give that away around about 25 past 8. That's not too far away. 3GG's ultimate ear test, thanks to Team 8 Smart at 10. Before this half hour is out, also, celebration book. Let's get to that as well as on this day. Hey, got a last minute entry? Give me a call right now. 56 222 444, and keep that number handy. You never know, it could come in very, very useful to win money soon. Double G.

0: Yes, back on the chain gang. But remember, slow down to 40 through those school zones. Kids, have yourself a fantastic Wednesday. Learn lots. This is for the Classic 531 3GG's Local Breakfast at 8:15, where it's time to have a look at this.
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0: Let's open up the archive and reveal what's happened on this day, August the 12th. The Soviet Union conducted a secret test of its first hydrogen bomb on this day in 1953. A sad day when creator of James Bond, Ian Fleming, sadly passed away in 1964. Janis Joplin performed for the very last time on this day in 1970. Acting legend Henry Fonda passed away on this day in 1982. He was 77. In 1984, during a radio voice test, US President Ronald Reagan jokes he signed legislation that would outlaw Russia forever. We begin bombing in 5 minutes. Pop group The Go-Go's received a star on the Hollywood Walk of Fame in front of the former nightclub called The Mask on this day in 2011. Sadly, actress Lauren Bacall passed away on this day in 2014. Humphrey Bogart's former wife was 89. And in 2021, Sicily records the highest ever temperature in Europe of 48.8 degrees Celsius. And that's just some of what's happened on this day, August the 12th.
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0: Mole, happy birthday to you from all of us here at Forever Classic 3GG. If you celebrate a birthday today, here's who you share your birthday with. Model and actress Cara Delevingne is 34. Jacinta Campbell is 35. Actor Casey Affleck is 51. Pistol Pete Sampras is 455, as a matter of fact. Dire Straits Mark Knopfler is 77. And actor George Hamilton is 87.
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11: We'll be right back.

it is looking a little drizzly, getting a little more grey as we motor through this Wednesday morning. Showers on the agenda this morning and this afternoon, a top around about 13 degrees is what we're chasing. Right now we are, in fact, sitting on 10 degrees in Warragul as we give you the chance to win some money right now. Three double G's, ultimate ear test, that is the sound that is, yeah, it is an everyday item, a sound you could make at home or even at work. What do you think? I think we're getting close is what the answer to that is. Maybe this time around, give me a call, 56222444 if you want to play Three double G's, ultimate ear test. Thanks to TMLH Marta Tech.

0: H might attend George Street Mowing. It's the sound that has Gippsland guessing. Three double G's ultimate ear test.
1: Time to play the game. Maybe David of Pakenham can jag the money this time around. Morning, how are you?
2: Good morning, Dixie. Not too bad, how are you?
1: Interestingly, where you are in Pakenham at the minute?
2: It's raining. Those fine conditions that you were talking about earlier have certainly gone now.
1: Yeah, no, I'm just looking out the window at the moment and it's looking rather grey across Gippsland.
2: Yeah, well, more rain on the way, I'm afraid.
1: Well, let's make it rain some money for you right now. $1,120 is what we've got. You're the jackpot for 3GG's Ultimate Ear Test. Clues we've given away thus far are it is an everyday item and a sound that could be made of work or maybe even at home. Maybe this is a sound you've made of work, perhaps.
2: They don't have these kind of taps that I'm going to talk about at work, I don't think so.
1: Really? Yeah. Okay. Well, what are you saying?
2: Are you moving the mixer tap from either cold to hot or hot to cold?
1: Gee, sounds like a dodgy mixer tap if it was making that sound. No.
2: Oh, okay. No, okay.
1: I like your guess, but no, that's not right, unfortunately, David of Pakenham. We hold on to the money just a little while longer.
2: Well, never mind. Next time.
1: Next time, indeed. Have yourself a great day. Stay dry as we give you another chance to win tomorrow morning. 25 past 6 is your next chance to win. Thanks to TMNH Mart at 10. 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
11: 10 degrees in Warragul, 8 in Traralgon, 9 right now for Pakenham. From the Capital Radio 3GG newsroom, I'm Scott Mayman. There's a renewed push for transport improvements involving the Bairnsdale coach that connects with the V-Line service at Traralgon. The Nationals candidate for Gippsland East, Gemma Rendell, wants to see an additional connection opportunity. She says currently there's a near 7-hour wait between the 6:20 a.m. coach departure and the 1 p.m. service from Bairnsdale to connect with trains at Traralgon. It means limited options for those travelling to Melbourne. She says an additional mid-morning coach service from Bairnsdale would help address the current gap in the schedule. Dog owners across Gippsland are being reminded about common parasites that can be passed from dogs to humans. About 1 in 2 households across the nation own a dog, although 1 in 3 owners are not aware parasites can spread from dogs to humans. Dr. Lisa Alstrom says regional towns have a higher risk of tapeworm, meaning dog owners need to be careful.
4: Dogs in regional areas are at a higher risk of tapeworms in particular, and that's because of the way they become infected with the tapeworms. So a risk for dogs that can explore off-leash where there have been livestock, so including, you know, sheep and cattle, pigs even, or wildlife, particularly wallabies and kangaroos, or for dogs that are fed or get access to raw untreated meat or offal.
11: Tributes are flowing for a man from the city of Casey after he was killed in a car crash in Beaumaris in the state's suburban southeast. The 38-year-old man from Blindbite died at the scene, while a 45-year-old man left fighting for life. A white Volkswagen sedan they were travelling in crashed into the Bay Trail from Beach Road. The driver, a 23-year-old man, was arrested at the scene and taken to hospital with minor injuries. Local resident Susan saw the crash unfold.
12: A car was speeding and then a bang, ran to my window, looked out. I heard crying. So I saw the guy, I think it was the driver, I'm assuming. He was sitting on the gutter and a woman police officer was trying to talk to him, but he was acting a bit erratic. And then I did see him get handcuffed.
11: The Victorian Chamber of Commerce has welcomed a pause to the work-from-home legislation, but maintains the laws are not needed. The Premier has pushed back the proposed start date from September 1st to July next year. Chamber CEO Sally Curtin says the business community is still hoping to persuade the Premier on an alternative plan.
13: The Premier has contacted us directly today and has opened the door to further discussion. Victoria has a great track record in work-from-home arrangements that are developed between the employer and employee. We maintain that this legislation, as it's drafted, is a risk to our economy and therefore to all Victorians.
11: A growing number of Australian families say they're struggling with the financial burden of childhood cancers. A report's found incomes are collapsing and debt is increasing, with many struggling more than 5 years after the child's diagnosis. Redkite Chief Executive Monique Keegree says it's not just the cost of living pressures that are to blame.
14: But what we're hearing is that there are significant out-of-pocket expenses for families. In fact, an average of about $33,500 during treatment and post-treatment, but also employment challenges.
11: And a box of old Nintendo games found in Wisconsin is being called a once-in-a-generation discovery. Nearly 100 copies of a previously unknown version of Super Mario Brothers and Duck Hunt are set to sell for millions of dollars.
0: 3GG Local Sport.
11: An independent legal counsel's been called in to help the AFL decide whether Geelong will be punished over its secret concussion agreement. The Age is reporting a King's Counsel will assess whether the Cats breached any league rules. And South Melbourne will make a pitch to replace Western United in the A-League next season. That's the latest news update. I'm Scott Maiman from the Capital Radio Newsroom.
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15: In Trafalgar this morning, a busy run on 7 Mile Road just heading southbound approaching Waterloo Road. Otherwise, for your run into Melbourne, the Princess Freeway does have a great run this morning. The Pakenham Bypass is nice and clear as well. The Monash Freeway is where you'll hit a bit of congestion from Clyde Road to the South Gippsland Freeway, then from Wellington Road through to Warragul Road. 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More traffic soon on 3GG's Local Breakfast.
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0: 3GG's four-day forecast for Southern Stock Feeds, offering fully customised dairy, beef and sheep pellets.
1: A fairly wet Wednesday ahead. We are looking at showers this morning and this afternoon. Going to stay cloudy in the meantime. Some westerly winds, 15 to 25 kilometres an hour. Dadawait overnight. Tomorrow, cloudy, showers, westerly winds and 15, a possible shower or two. Friday, 15 and partly cloudy. Light winds and 15 for you on Saturday. Today, 2 from our Baw-Baw, 13 for the rest, and right now, Traralgon's on 9. We've got 10 of the prom, 9 of Merbau North, and right now, Yarram, 11 degrees.
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1: What caught my eye is on the way for you in a matter of minutes. 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As you start your work day, it's the only way to start your day. We'll get to that after 9. This is Forever Classic 3GG. Here's Aretha.

0: As we ease you into your Wednesday morning, here with a 30-minute music marathon after 9, this is Gippsland's Forever Classic 3GG. Hi there, Deeksy until 10. Great to have your company. Stick around tomorrow. You have the chance to win now $1,130 with 3GG's Ultimate Ear Test. Your chance to win that tomorrow morning, 6:25. But right now, it's time for this.
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0: This story from Sweden, where an alarm at a pizza restaurant alerted the owner to a break-in around about 3:15 a.m. The owner quickly put on a shirt, pants and shoes, ran to his restaurant, which wasn't far away. He arrived, began fighting with the burglars. One escaped, but the other one ran back into the restaurant, locked himself in the bathroom, and then what did he do? He then called police for help. Yeah. Here endeth the lesson.
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Well, cloudy showers on the agenda. Take the brolly with you today. Looking at morning and afternoon showers, westerly winds. Top today, 13 degrees. Right now, we're sitting on 10. And that's the weather outside. 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

0: Ah, that feeling that only comes from a 30-minute music marathon. We have nothing but the best. We live by the John West philosophy. We're only the best we'll do. It's Forever Classic 531 3GG. Get ready for it right after Scott Maiman delivers the freshest of news updates. That is on the way at 9. Let's get this on. Phil Oakey. Together in Electric Dreams. This one from Randy Bachman's son, Tao. And this from Cindy. 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
0: This sounds fantastic. The Walhalla Winter Lights train kicks off all through August, leaving Walhalla Station. This is an exceptional night to enjoy as you ride along Stringers Creek. 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
7: 531 3GG's latest beach and surf conditions.
8: G'day there for Kilcunda today. Fair conditions, 2 to 3 foot swell, 14 knot offshore wind in from the north, high tide to 2.5 metres at 11 o'clock, 14 in the drink and 10 outside. For the island, port of fair conditions, 2 to 3 foot swell, 22 knot offshore wind in from the north, high tide to 1.5 metres just after 11 o'clock, 14 in the drink and 11 outside. At IGA, pick up Makona Instant Coffee, 95 to 100 grams, selected varieties, half price this week, just $7.25. 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I'm Andy and that's your 3GG Surf Report.
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11: Thanks to Terry and the team at Crawford Marine, Chickerill Street, Morwell, celebrating over 60 years in boating.
12: 10 degrees in Warragul, 11 in Traralgon, 10 for Pakenham. From the Capital Radio 3GG newsroom, I'm Scott Maiman. Homeowners are being warned further interest rate hikes are on the cards unless inflation eases further. Michael Packey reports.
13: The Reserve Bank has ended its two-day board meeting, keeping the official cash rate on hold at 4.35%. but Governor Michelle Bullock says we shouldn't get too excited, arguing more may need to be done to bring inflation down.
14: The board will raise interest rates further if that is what is required.
13: The RBA predicts home values will continue to fall, and this will weigh on the economy as the construction sector comes under pressure, along with a general reduction in consumer spending. But Treasurer Jim Chalmers has told Parliament global instability remains the biggest problem.
15: We desperately need to see an end to this war in the Middle East.
13: The opposition argues inflation is an issue because the government has failed to adequately rein in its own spending. Michael Packey reporting.
12: The Premier has pushed back the start date for work from home from September 1st to July next year. Ben Carroll says he'll continue consultations regarding the proposed laws.
16: Everyone knows it's a partnership between working families and the business community and the government. My door will always be open to the business community. I want Victoria to be open for business. I want to be thriving. That is why I've delayed these changes, and it's why I'm going to continue to work with the business community and making sure this policy is right.
12: A reminder for Gippsland farmers to review security when it comes to diesel storage. The warning comes as police continue to deal with reports of a rise in fuel thefts from rural properties. Police say the increasing fuel prices are making diesel a more attractive target for thieves, with farms across Gippsland in a vulnerable position. Police are reminding Gippslanders to lock it up, keep storage areas well lit, and install security cameras. Gippsland Water's tree planting is well underway at several sites, including the Traralgon Railway Reservoir Conservation Reserve and Merbu North Wastewater Treatment Plant. Native species such as Gippsland Redgum, Lightwood and Spideyhead Matrush, just to name a few, are part of the 10,000 tree planting objective. A mega dinghy has crossed the English Channel loaded with illegal immigrants. Correspondent Gavin Gray has details.
17: A small boat has crossed the English Channel carrying 230 people, the largest number to ever make the journey in a single vessel. The record had been set just last month with 165 people, so this smashed that number and also highlights a new tactic by the people smugglers to get people into England. The 15-metre-long inflatable boat was so rammed that those on board had to dangle their legs in the water as it crossed from France. It's estimated this single journey may have netted the traffickers close to $1 million Aussie dollars.
12: And there's a Gippsland link to a story that's literally out of this world. A doctor from Warragul is part of an international team looking into how a prolonged period of time in space can impact the human body. Sophie Fontaine is completing her residency in Warragul. As she continues her studies, she's also working with the Malta-based International Research Institute. Together, they're looking into the impact of space travel, a look at how medicines can metabolize different and the impact of gravity as well as radiation on the human body.
1: 3GG Local Sport.
12: A decision on Essendon's next coach may not be made until next week. Interviews wrapped up last week. Bombers great Matthew Lloyd telling Footy Classified it's a huge job to turn around the fortunes of the club.
18: The coach who gets it, I just think the head of football, you know, who that will be, how good they need to be, head of development, three new assistant coaches. So it's like the coach is one thing, but I look forward to seeing who else they've got to bring in, because I think it's five, six, seven people that need to come in and try and shift the performance, on-field performance.
12: And that's the latest news update. I'm Scott Maiman from the Capital Radio Newsroom.
1: 3GG. Saver traffic. Accident towing Gippsland. Prompt and professional attention from Bunyip to Mallacoota and right across South Gippsland.
19: It's congested in Warragul this morning on Howard Street heading northbound approaching Alfred Street. Otherwise, having one more look at your run into Melbourne, the Princes Freeway is nice and clear through to the Pakenham Bypass, which is looking great as well. The Monash Freeway is where you'll hit a bit of congestion from the South Gippsland Freeway, then from Wellington Road to Warragul Road. It's time to complete your census. 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That's the latest 3GG Time Saver Traffic.
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12: Unleaded, $1.99 at the Ampol in Long Warrie, $2.07 at the 7-Eleven in Traralgon, and $2.15 at the United in Yarragon.
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0: Cloudy, some showers about this morning and this afternoon. Get ready for that. Also, the westerly winds to 25 kilometres an hour. We are down to 8 degrees overnight. Tomorrow, there is more of the same. Cloudy, showers, westerly winds, top around 15. Possible showers, cloudy on Friday, 15, and a partly cloudy 15 at this stage. The few light winds on Saturday. Today, still looking at 2 for Mount Baw, 13 everywhere else. Right now, Pakenham's on 9, we've got 10 at Moe, Merbau North's on 9, and right now, Currumburra, 9 degrees.
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0: The Thompson Twins, straight out of the 80s, wrapping up 30 minutes commercial free. Welcome to Wednesday, wherever you might be. This is Forever Classic, 3GG, the station. That'll give you the chance to win money tomorrow morning and very soon the chance to experience a superstar experience like no other. Like nothing before we've ever done, we are about to flip the switch on this. Charles Cloudy, yeah, today a top around about 13 degrees. It's sitting on 10 right now. We're down to 8 overnight. Tomorrow we are looking at a cloudy Thursday, some possible showers continuing. Top around 15 degrees. Showers again on Friday, cloudy 15. And starting to fine up for the weekend, we are looking at a partly cloudy Saturday at this stage. Top around about 15 degrees at 3GG.
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0: Ah, what could be rather healing is a bit of extra spending money. Gippsland's Forever Classic 531 3GG. Of course, we can do that with the ultimate ear test. Yes, another chance to win tomorrow. Thanks to 2 for 8 from out of 10, George Street in Maui. One sound so rewarding, 1,130. Your first chance to win tomorrow morning, thanks to 2 for 8 from out of 10. The clues we've given away thus far are as follows. It is a everyday item that is making the sound, so it's nothing special, and it is also a sound that can be made at work or even at home. We're getting close, though. I can feel it in my waters. Maybe by the week's end, we would have given away the money. 3GG's ultimate ear test. For Team and Age Mitre 10, have a crack tomorrow morning. 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

0: It's the working class Jimmy Barnes, Gippslands for the classic 3GG. Well, that is it for me. Stand by for the latest from the newsroom. And after 10, Craig Pritchard delivering Goanna. Something from the 90s from the real McCoy. And this is the sound of the Swingers, all that and more up. 10, we'll catch you tomorrow from 5:30.
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9: 11 degrees in Warrigal, 12 in Traralgon, 10 right now for Pakenham. From the Capital Radio 3GG newsroom, I'm Scott Maiman. Caught later this year for two men over the alleged kidnapping of a man from Morwell. Both men, aged 26 and 27, made their brief appearances on Monday in the Latrobe Valley Magistrates Court. The pair was charged with kidnapping, assault and false imprisonment. It's alleged the pair forced the man into a car in Morwell earlier this month before abandoning him. Police say the pair fled the scene. The man was taken to hospital with non-life-threatening injuries. The accused were remanded to appear in court in November. A suspicious blaze earlier this month at a Cow's restaurant remains under investigation. The fire broke out early Monday week ago. Just after 1:30 in the morning, two employees say they witnessed flames coming from the building located in Thompson Avenue. The blaze caused significant damage to the property. The cause of the fire remains a mystery. Premier Ben Carroll has had to fend off questions from Gippsland South Nationals MP Danny O'Brien over the state of roads across Victoria. A massive pothole in the Princess Highway in